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6: 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It appears by its own numbers, the U.S. government seems insolvent. 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
16: Here's your WHOP Weather Center forecast. A heat advisory continues. Lows level off around 78 tonight under mainly clear skies with a slight chance of rain showers. Winds out of the southwest at around 5 miles an hour. Mainly clear skies again tomorrow. Daytime highs approaching 94. Partly cloudy skies tomorrow night. Slight chance for storms. Lows level off around 68. That's the forecast. I'm meteorologist Megan Mulford for 98.7 Light FM. Currently, it's 90 degrees.
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0: Welcome to your Monday night. Welcome to a place where we try hard not to judge anyone. You know, there's an old book that says, judge ye not, lest ye be judged. You know, if somebody were to make a list of all of my shortcomings, all of my character defects, all of the things that I have done wrong in my life, or people that I've hurt or betrayed or whatever, it would be a really, really long list. So I am in no position, trust me, to judge you or anyone. 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
14: A heat advisory continues. Lows level off around 78 tonight under mainly clear skies with a slight chance of rain showers. Winds out of the southwest at around 5 miles an hour. Mainly clear skies again tomorrow. Daytime highs approaching 94. Partly cloudy skies tomorrow night. Slight chance for storms. Lows level off around 68. That's the forecast. I'm meteorologist Megan Mulford for 98.7 Light FM. Currently, it's 90 degrees.
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1: Hi, thank you for being with us on this Monday night. I hope you had a great weekend, and I hope you're ready to relax and unwind tonight because we are ready to help you do just that. 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
16: Here's your WHOP Weather Center forecast. A heat advisory continues. Lows level off around 78 tonight under mainly clear skies with a slight chance of rain showers. Winds out of the southwest at around 5 miles an hour. Mainly clear skies again tomorrow. Daytime highs approaching 94. Partly cloudy skies tomorrow night. Slight chance for storms. Lows level off around 68. That's the forecast. I'm meteorologist Megan Mulford for 98.7 Light FM. Right now, it's 87 degrees.
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0: What are your favorite sounds of summer? Mine, the kids laughing. I love it when the doors are open. I'm upstairs. The windows are open and I hear the kids outside just laughing and having fun. Water gun fights. I love it when I wake up early in the morning and the birds are already chirping. My rooster decides, you know, 5 o'clock in the morning, it's time to crow. And all the beautiful birds that are singing and flitting about. I love this time of year. I hope the sounds of summer are a symphony in your heart. 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
14: Here's your WHOP Weather Center forecast. A heat advisory continues. Lows level off around 78 tonight under mainly clear skies with a slight chance of rain showers. Winds out of the southwest at around 5 miles an hour. Mainly clear skies again tomorrow. Daytime highs approaching 94. Partly cloudy skies tomorrow night. Slight chance for storms. Lows level off around 68. That's the forecast. I'm meteorologist Megan Mulford for 98.7 Light FM. Right now, it's 87 degrees.
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8: 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It appears by its own numbers, the U.S. government seems insolvent. 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
12: Here's your WHOP Weather Center forecast. A heat advisory continues. Lows level off around 78 tonight under mainly clear skies with a slight chance of rain showers. Winds out of the southwest at around 5 miles an hour. Mainly clear skies again tomorrow. Daytime highs approaching 94. Partly cloudy skies tomorrow night. Slight chance for storms. Lows level off around 68. That's the forecast. I'm meteorologist Megan Mulford for 98.7 Light FM. 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

0: 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Or maybe it's just pure selfishness. 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
15: A heat advisory continues. Lows level off around 78 tonight under mainly clear skies with a slight chance of rain showers. Winds out of the southwest at around 5 miles an hour. Mainly clear skies again tomorrow. Daytime highs approaching 94. Partly cloudy skies tomorrow night. Slight chance for storms. Lows level off around 68. That's the forecast. I'm meteorologist Megan Mulford for 98.7 Light FM. 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
13: Here's your WHOP Weather Center forecast. A heat advisory continues. Lows level off around 78 tonight under mainly clear skies with a slight chance of rain showers. Winds out of the southwest at around 5 miles an hour. Mainly clear skies again tomorrow. Daytime highs approaching 94. Partly cloudy skies tomorrow night. Slight chance for storms. Lows level off around 68. That's the forecast. I'm meteorologist Megan Mulford for 98.7 Light FM. Right now, it's 85 degrees.
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0: 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And the other day I got this. It said, "This is my prayer for you, that your love will grow more and more, that you will have knowledge and understanding with that knowledge, with your love, that you will see the difference between what is important and what is not, and choose what is important." Isn't that beautiful? That you will see the difference between what is important and what is not important, and choose what is important. Family is important. 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
14: Here's your WHOP Weather Center forecast. A heat advisory continues. Slight chance of rain showers overnight, otherwise mainly clear skies. Lows dip down to about 78. Southwest winds 5 to 10 miles an hour. Mainly clear Tuesday, high of 94. Slight chance for storms Tuesday night. Lows dip down to about 68, partly cloudy. That's the forecast. I'm meteorologist Megan Mulford for 98.7 Light FM. Right now, it's 85 degrees.
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1: If tonight is one of those nights where you're just trying to keep it together, minute by minute, hour by hour, this is the perfect place to be. You're not going to get bombarded with negative messages. I'm not a self-help guru who's going to tell you to just believe and it will happen. We're just people sharing our stories of the heart and really great music.

0: By its own numbers, the U.S. government seems insolvent. 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
8: Here's your WHOP Weather Center forecast. A heat advisory continues. Slight chance of rain showers overnight, otherwise mainly clear skies. Lows dip down to about 78, southwest winds 5 to 10 miles an hour. Mainly clear Tuesday, high of 94. Slight chance for storms Tuesday night. Lows dip down to about 68, partly cloudy. That's the forecast. I'm meteorologist Megan Mulford for 98.7 Light FM. Right now, 84.
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0: I know it's late and I know you're tired. If you're getting ready to call it a night and slip between those cool sheets, I hope you have a great day tomorrow. Thank you for letting me be a part of your Monday night. Do me a favor, take some time out of your busy Tuesday schedule tomorrow to slow down and love someone. Good night. 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
20: Here's your WHOP Weather Center forecast. Slight chance of rain showers overnight, otherwise mainly clear skies. Lows around 78, southwest winds 5 to 10 miles an hour. Mainly clear skies again Tuesday. Daytime highs approaching 95, lows around 68 Tuesday night. Turning cooler Wednesday and Thursday with highs in the upper 80s. That's the forecast. I'm meteorologist Megan Mulford for 98.7 Light FM. Right now, it's 84 degrees.
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1: NBC News Radio, I'm Scott Carr. Police in Seattle investigating Sunday night shooting that killed three people and injured four near the Space Needle say it was possibly gang-related violence. In a briefing, Seattle police confirm one of those killed at the scene was a 19-year-old and one of the alleged shooters. Another suspect being held is 15. Police are still looking for a third suspect. President Trump expressed some optimism about diplomatic efforts in the Iran war Monday. Speaking aboard Air Force One, Trump said he has patience and time for reaching a deal with Iran, but also told reporters, if the two countries can't make a deal, we go back to doing, in his words, what we were doing. The man convicted of murdering four University of Idaho students in 2022, Brian Koberger, is trying to walk back his guilty plea, telling the New York Times he's innocent and now wants a trial. Koberger's filed a petition challenging his conviction that was based on his plea deal. Scott Carr, NBC News Radio.
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3: And this update is brought to you by Clyde Height Lubricants and Fasteners. The dog days of summer are upon us, with an extreme heat warning in effect to start the work week. Luckily, this heat wave isn't expected to be an extended one, as meteorologist Kate Hickford with the National Weather Service in Paducah says the extreme heat warning will linger through Tuesday morning, which is when Christian and Todd counties will exchange it for a heat advisory. The Pennyrail Arts Council promotes the performing arts and are the stewards of the historic Alhambra Theater. To support its mission, the council is inviting the community to its 12th annual Hop Town Hop Fest. The event will take over the Alhambra at 7 p.m. on August 15th, and tickets are available at pennyroyalarts.org. And the Hopkinsville Police Department is investigating after a man went to Jenny Stewart Medical Center early Monday morning with a gunshot wound to the arm. That's been your news, and this is Deontay Berry reporting for WHOP News.
4: Here's your WHOP Weather Center forecast. Slight chance of rain showers overnight, otherwise mainly clear skies. Lows around 78, southwest winds 5 to 10 miles an hour. Mainly clear skies again Tuesday. Daytime highs approaching 95, lows around 68 Tuesday night. Turning cooler Wednesday and Thursday with highs in the upper 80s. That's the forecast. I'm meteorologist Megan Mulford for 98.7 Light FM. Right now, it's 84 degrees.
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0: And I'm with you, too. There's Avril Lavigne. I'm with you. I'm Jill Scar. I'm with you, too. Thank you for being with us and having the radio turned on. Tom Petty, you don't know how it feels to be me. And Madonna with Angel. She had a great start with her latest album, Confessions 2, started out by debuting at number one. It stayed there for a week, and in the second week, it dropped out of the top 10 to number 12. But nonetheless, a great start again for Madonna. Her 10th number one on the Billboard album chart. Coming up in just a minute, hang on, I've got Olivia Dean and Chicago coming up.
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5: Here's your WHOP Weather Center forecast. Slight chance of rain showers overnight, otherwise mainly clear skies. Lows around 78, southwest winds 5 to 10 miles an hour. Mainly clear skies again Tuesday. Daytime highs approaching 95, lows around 68 Tuesday night. Turning cooler Wednesday and Thursday with highs in the upper 80s. That's the forecast. I'm meteorologist Megan Mulford for 98.7 Light FM. Currently, it's 82 degrees.
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0: Big Mountain's take on Baby, I Love Your Way, the Peter Frampton Classic, and Chicago with You're the Inspiration. 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Gnarls Barkley and Billy Idol are coming up in just a minute.
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0: That's Paula Cole and I Don't Want to Wait. Billy Idol right before that, Moni Moni, and Crazy from Darls Barkley. Hope your weekend wasn't too crazy, or if it was crazy, I hope it was crazy in a good way, and I hope you're having a good start to the week. Got music coming up for you in just a couple of minutes from Maroon 5. Also, The System and Backstreet Boys, Headed Back to the Sphere.
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10: Here's your WHOP Weather Center forecast. Slight chance of rain showers overnight, otherwise mainly clear skies. Lows around 78, southwest winds 5 to 10 miles an hour. Mainly clear skies again Tuesday. Daytime highs approaching 95. Lows around 68 Tuesday night. Turning cooler Wednesday and Thursday with highs in the upper 80s. That's the forecast. I'm meteorologist Megan Mulford for 98.7 Light FM. Currently, it's 82 degrees.
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1: NBC News Radio, I'm Tammy Trujillo. A destructive tornado ripped through northeast Wisconsin Monday as a fast-moving line of storms moved through the Midwest. The tornado caused extensive damage and left thousands without power, but there are no confirmations of fatalities or injuries. The Department of Justice is turning to the Supreme Court to restore President Trump's executive order that seeks to restrict mail-in voting. The executive order directs the Department of Homeland Security to compile a list of verified U.S. citizens eligible to vote, while also instructing USPS to create new rules that would toughen requirements for states conducting voting by mail. The Philadelphia 76ers welcomed LeBron James with a social media post on Monday of the 41-year-old's number 23 jersey in a locker next to a golden crown and a nod to his King James nickname. The 22-time NBA All-Star signed a 2-year, $8 million contract with the Sixers on Sunday. Tammy Trujillo, NBC News Radio.
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3: And this update is brought to you by Clyde Height Lubricants and Fasteners. The dog days of summer are upon us, with an extreme heat warning in effect to start the work week. Luckily, this heat wave isn't expected to be an extended one, as meteorologist Kate Hickford with the National Weather Service in Paducah says the extreme heat warning will linger through Tuesday morning, which is when Christian and Todd counties will exchange it for a heat advisory. The Pennyrail Arts Council promotes the performing arts and are the stewards of the historic Alhambra Theater. To support its mission, the council is inviting the community to its 12th annual Hop Town Hop Fest. The event will take over the Alhambra at 7 p.m. on August 15th, and tickets are available at pennyroyalarts.org. And the Hopkinsville Police Department is investigating after a man went to Jenny Stewart Medical Center early Monday morning with a gunshot wound to the arm. That's been your news, and this is Deontay Berry reporting for WHOP News.
4: Here's your WHOP Weather Center forecast. Highs around 95 today, under mainly sunny skies, westerly winds 8 to 15 miles an hour. Tonight, lows dip down to about 68. High of 88 tomorrow, mainly sunny. Seasonal temperatures Thursday and Friday, with highs in the upper 80s. Slight chance of rain showers Friday. That's the forecast. I'm meteorologist Megan Mulford for 98.7 Light FM. Right now, it's 81 degrees.
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Dexy's Midnight Runners, Come On Eileen, starting out this hour. It's Joe with music on the way in just a second from George Harrison. Also the Chainsmokers. Here's Every Morning, it's Sugar Ray.

0: Got My Mind Set on You from Cloud Nine, his solo album. There's the late and great Beatle, George Harrison, also the Chainsmokers, Closer, and Every Morning from Sugar Ray. Coming up in just a couple of minutes, I'll have a look at today on the history calendar for July 27th, history and music history coming up. Also, Joan Jett and the Blackhearts on the way, and hang on for Uncle Cracker.
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11: Here's your WHOP Weather Center forecast. Highs around 95 today, under mainly sunny skies, westerly winds 8 to 15 miles an hour. Tonight, lows dip down to about 68. High of 88 tomorrow, mainly sunny. Seasonal temperatures Thursday and Friday with highs in the upper 80s. Slight chance of rain showers Friday. That's the forecast. I'm meteorologist Megan Mulford for 98.7 Light FM. Right now, it's 81 degrees.
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0: J.J. Jackson did that back in the 60s, Huey Lewis and the News there, but it's all right. And also right before Huey and Company, Joan Jett and the Blackhearts, I Love Rock and Roll, and we're drifting away with Uncle Cracker and Dobie Gray, who did the original, both together 30 years later, bringing that song back into the top 10 on the Billboard Hot 100 chart. Coming up in just a minute, Gin Blossoms and Wham.
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0: Lady Gaga, Die With A Smile with Bruno Mars. A great collaboration there. Also, Gin Blossoms, Found Out About You. It's Joe here, and I'm finding out about today on the calendar, the 27th of July, back to 1976, later depicted in the movie What's Love Got to Do With It. It was on this day, July 27th, 1976, Tina Turner filed for divorce from her husband, Ike Turner. They had been married for 16 years. 1993, Madonna released her first album, the self-titled debut, does not burn up the charts, but gets traction in dance clubs and sets the stage for her breakout album. Her second album, Like a Virgin, was a huge hit. Was on this day in 1996, Wannabe hits number one in the United Kingdom, making the Spice Girls the first all-female group to top the chart with their debut single. Was on this day in 2007, The Simpsons movie debuted. Early in the film, Green Day sinks into Lake Springfield. Speaking of movies, 1984, Prince stars in the film Purple Rain, which appears in theaters on this day, July 27th, 1984. He does not write or direct the movie, but he does star in it, and it kind of parallels his life. It is not an autobiographical movie, though, but it does have a little parallel to Prince's life. And a sad note to report, on this day in 2021, we lost Dusty Hill of ZZ Top. He died at the age of 72, ending a 51-year run where the band's lineup was always Dusty Hill, Billy Gibbons, and Frank Beard. And those are the things happening on July 27.
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5: Here's your WHOP Weather Center forecast. Highs around 95 today, under mainly sunny skies, westerly winds 8 to 15 miles an hour. Tonight, lows dip down to about 68. High of 88 tomorrow, mainly sunny.
6: Seasonal temperatures Thursday and Friday with highs in the upper 80s. Slight chance of rain showers Friday. That's the forecast. I'm meteorologist Megan Mulford for 98.7 Light FM. Right now, it's 81 degrees.
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1: NBC News Radio, I'm Tammy Trujillo. The man convicted of murdering four University of Idaho students wants to take back his guilty plea. In an interview with the New York Times, Brian Koberger claims he's innocent and now wants a trial. He pleaded guilty last year and was sentenced to four consecutive life terms without parole for the 2022 murders. President Trump's renewing his push to bolster the American auto industry in the Detroit area. In a campaign-style speech Monday at the GM Milford Proving Ground, Trump said he's done more for auto workers than any other president. He says his tariffs targeting foreign autos have boosted domestic production. His visit comes less than 100 days before the midterm elections and a week before Michigan holds its primaries. It's officially Jimothy Summer in Seattle. The city council presented an official proclamation in the raccoon's honor yesterday to commemorate what's being dubbed Jimothy Summer. Videos of the very short-necked raccoon have gone viral and captured the attention of millions. Tammy Trujillo, NBC News Radio.
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3: And this update is brought to you by Clyde Height Lubricants and Fasteners. The dog days of summer are upon us, with an extreme heat warning in effect to start the work week. Luckily, this heat wave isn't expected to be an extended one, as meteorologist Kate Hickford with the National Weather Service in Paducah says the extreme heat warning will linger through Tuesday morning, which is when Christian and Todd counties will exchange it for a heat advisory. The Pennyrail Arts Council promotes the performing arts and are the stewards of the historic Alhambra Theater. To support its mission, the council is inviting the community to its 12th annual Hop Town Hop Fest. The event will take over the Alhambra at 7 p.m. on August 15th, and tickets are available at pennyroyalarts.org. And the Hopkinsville Police Department is investigating after a man went to Jenny Stewart Medical Center early Monday morning with a gunshot wound to the arm. That's been your news, and this is Deontay Berry reporting for WHOP News.
4: Here's your WHOP Weather Center forecast. Highs around 95 today, under mainly sunny skies, westerly winds 8 to 15 miles an hour. Tonight, lows dip down to about 68. High of 88 tomorrow, mainly sunny. Seasonal temperatures Thursday and Friday, with highs in the upper 80s. Slight chance of rain showers Friday. That's the forecast. I'm meteorologist Megan Mulford for 98.7 Light FM. Right now, it's 81 degrees.
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You might think that's the Cars kicking off another great hour of music. I'm Joe. Thanks for coming along for the ride. Taylor Swift coming up. John Mellencamp 2. Here's Rihanna and Mickey Echo.

0: I knew it.
1: I knew you. That's Taylor Swift from Toy Story 5. Hanging in there in the top five at number three this past week, but Toy Story 5 crossed the $1 billion mark, becoming this year's top grossing movie so far. The Odyssey stayed at number one. It earned another

0: $7 million in the second North American weekend. It added to the $123.5 million that it debuted with last weekend. And Matt Damon and The Odyssey has now raked in an unbelievable $639.6 million worldwide in only a couple of weeks. The Odyssey, $123.5 million total this past week at the number one spot in the box office. Moana was number two, bringing in $10.5 million. Number three, as I said, Toy Story with $10 million. And number four was Minions and Monsters. That brought in $9.6 million in a tie with Hadestown, the musical, also bringing in $9.6 million. And those are your box office numbers from this past weekend.
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2: Here's your WHOP Weather Center forecast. Highs around 95 today, under mainly sunny skies, westerly winds 8 to 15 miles an hour. Tonight, lows dip down to about 68. High of 88 tomorrow, mainly sunny. Seasonal temperatures Thursday and Friday with highs in the upper 80s. Slight chance of rain showers Friday. That's the forecast. I'm meteorologist Megan Mulford for 98.7 Light FM. Right now, 82.
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0: Adele, and Someone Like You. Right before Adele, Mariah Carey's Dream Lover, and Against All Odds, Take a Look at Me Now from Phil Collins. I'm Joe. Thanks for joining me. Matchbox 20 coming up in just a couple of minutes. Also, Justin Timberlake and Rick Springfield's on the way. And we got to take a look at birthdays, too, for today, the 27th day of July. It's all coming up.
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0: Rick Springfield, Don't Talk to Strangers. Also, right before Rick, it was Justin Timberlake's Rock Your Body. And 3 a.m. from Matchbox 20. Let's take a look at the birthdays for today. Happy birthday to you. If your birthday is the 27th of July, you share your birthday with A-Rod. Alex Rodriguez is 51 today. Peggy Fleming, Olympic gold medal winning U.S. ice skater, is 78. Betty Thomas, the actress from Hill Street Blues, also turning 78. Maya Rudolph is 54 today. Bobby Gentry, the singer of the song Ode to Billy Joe, is 84 years young. Maureen McGovern, remember the song The Morning After from Poseidon Adventure, the movie? She is 77 today. Bill Ingvall, comedian, here's your sign. Bill Ingvall is 69. And Jordan Spieth, pro golfer, 33 years young. And those are the birthdays, the celebrity birthdays for today.
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9: Here's your WHOP Weather Center forecast. Highs around 95. Today, under mainly sunny skies, westerly winds 8 to 15 miles an hour. Tonight, lows dip down to about 68. High of 88. Tomorrow, mainly sunny. Seasonal temperatures Thursday and Friday with highs in the upper 80s. Slight chance of rain showers Friday. That's the forecast. I'm meteorologist Megan Mulford for 98.7 Light FM. Right now, 82.
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1: NBC News Radio, I'm Tammy Trujillo. President Trump is touting the U.S. auto industry. In a campaign-style speech at the GM Milford Proving Ground in Michigan Monday, Trump said he's done more for auto workers than any other president. He said his tariffs targeting foreign autos have boosted domestic production. The man convicted of murdering four University of Idaho students wants to take back his guilty plea. In an interview with the New York Times, Brian Koberger claims he's innocent and now wants a trial. He said he's filed a petition challenging his conviction based on a plea deal. Koberger pleaded guilty last year and was sentenced to four consecutive life terms without parole for the 2022 murders. A stage adaptation of Purple Rain, the 1984 classic film starring Prince, is coming to Broadway. It's set to run at the Majestic Theater in New York. The movie became a box office hit with nearly $100 million worldwide and inspired the Grammy-winning album of the same name. Tammy Trujillo, NBC News Radio.
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3: And this update is brought to you by Clyde Height Lubricants and Fasteners. The dog days of summer are upon us, with an extreme heat warning in effect to start the work week. Luckily, this heat wave isn't expected to be an extended one, as meteorologist Kate Hickford with the National Weather Service in Paducah says the extreme heat warning will linger through Tuesday morning, which is when Christian and Todd counties will exchange it for a heat advisory. The Pennyrail Arts Council promotes the performing arts and are the stewards of the historic Alhambra Theater. To support its mission, the council is inviting the community to its 12th annual Hop Town Hop Fest. The event will take over the Alhambra at 7 p.m. on August 15th, and tickets are available at pennyroyalarts.org. And the Hopkinsville Police Department is investigating after a man went to Jenny Stewart Medical Center early Monday morning with a gunshot wound to the arm. That's been your news, and this is Deontay Berry reporting for WHOP News.
4: Here's your WHOP Weather Center forecast. Highs around 95 today, under mainly sunny skies, westerly winds 8 to 15 miles an hour. Tonight, lows dip down to about 68. High of 88 tomorrow, mainly sunny. Seasonal temperatures Thursday and Friday, with highs in the upper 80s. Slight chance of rain showers Friday. That's the forecast. I'm meteorologist Megan Mulford for 98.7 Light FM. Currently 81.
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Underneath it all, Gwen Stefani and the band No Doubts with Lady Shaw. I'm Joe, and we're just kicking into another great hour of music. Smashing Pumpkins coming up. Here's Janet Jackson.

0: She was on X Factor in Britain, the British version of X Factor, and there's Leona Lewis with Bleeding Love. Also, 1979 from Smashing Pumpkins, and Janet Jackson, When I Think of You. I started the top of the hour off with, no doubt, Gwen Stefani, the band, Underneath It All. Coming up in just a couple of minutes, Bruno Mars and Mr. Eric Clapton coming up.
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5: Here's your WHOP Weather Center forecast. Highs around 95. Today, under mainly sunny skies, westerly winds 8 to 15 miles an hour. Tonight, lows dip down to about 68. High of 88. Tomorrow, mainly sunny. Seasonal temperatures Thursday and Friday with highs in the upper 80s. Slight chance of rain showers Friday. That's the forecast. I'm meteorologist Megan Mulford for 98.7 Light FM. Currently 81.
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0: Eric Clapton will be doing some shows in America coming up in September, this fall. He'll be starting things off in Detroit. And he'll also have his Crossroads Guitar Festival coming up this fall as well. Tears in Heaven, Eric Clapton. Also right before Eric, Toto's Africa. And Bruno Mars, he's out on tour right now. It's the Romantic Tour, and that's I Just Might from the Romantic. I'm Joe. Hang on for Kiss from Prince. Also, So What from Pink. And New Kids on the Block are coming up.
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0: New Kids on the Block, step by step. You got to take it one step at a time. Prince and the Revolution, Kiss, and also So What from Pink, starting out that set. It's all great music all the time. Thank you for having the radio turned on today. Keep it turned on and turned up. Aretha Franklin coming up in just a couple of minutes. She'll take us for a ride. Kelly Clarkson, Exposé, Harry Styles, and the Plain White Tees are all coming up.
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6: Here's your WHOP Weather Center forecast. Highs around 95 today, under mainly sunny skies, westerly winds 8 to 15 miles an hour. Tonight, lows dip down to about 68. High of 88 tomorrow, mainly sunny. Seasonal temperatures Thursday and Friday, with highs in the upper 80s. Slight chance of rain showers Friday. That's the forecast. I'm meteorologist Megan Mulford for 98.7 Light FM. Currently 81.
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1: NBC News Radio, I'm Mark Mayfield. President Trump is set to hold meetings with two key U.S. allies in the backdrop of the memorial service for the late Senator Lindsey Graham. Scott Carr has more.
2: Israeli Prime Minister Benjamin Netanyahu and Ukrainian President Volodymyr Zelensky are both in Washington, D.C. for the service, and both plan to meet one-on-one with President Trump. Of late, Trump has appeared more publicly supportive of Zelensky, as Ukraine's war with Russia is now in its fourth year. And Trump's been more publicly frustrated with Netanyahu as Trump tries to end the war with Iran. I'm Scott Carr in Washington.
1: A destructive tornado ripped through northeast Wisconsin on Monday as a fast-moving line of storms pummeled the Midwest. The tornado caused extensive damage and left thousands without power, but no confirmations of fatalities or injuries yet. And the Coca-Cola company says its milk brand Fairlife has resumed most production in the U.S. after a ransomware attack. Mark Mayfield, NBC News Radio.
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4: And this update is brought to you by Clyde Height Lubricants and Fasteners. The dog days of summer are upon us, with an extreme heat warning in effect to start the work week. Luckily, this heat wave isn't expected to be an extended one, as meteorologist Kate Hickford with the National Weather Service in Paducah says the extreme heat warning will linger through Tuesday morning, which is when Christian and Todd counties will exchange it for a heat advisory. The Pennyrail Arts Council promotes the performing arts and are the stewards of the historic Alhambra Theater. To support its mission, the council is inviting the community to its 12th annual Hoptown Hop Fest. The event will take over the Alhambra at 7 p.m. on August 15th, and tickets are available at pennyroyalarts.org. And the Hopkinsville Police Department is investigating after a man went to Jenny Stewart Medical Center early Monday morning with a gunshot wound to the arm. That's been your news, and this is Deontay Berry reporting for WHOP News.
5: Here's your WHOP Weather Center forecast. High temperatures reach up to 95. Today, under mainly sunny skies, winds out of the west, 8 to 15 miles an hour. Lows level off around 68. Tonight, partly cloudy skies. Daytime highs approaching 88. Tomorrow, mainly clear skies. Bright sunshine expected Thursday. Clouds on the increase by Friday. Highs in the upper 80s. That's the forecast. I'm meteorologist Megan Mulford for 98.7 Light FM. Right now, it's 81 degrees.
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0: I'm Forever Your Girl. There's Paula Abdul. And right before Paula, Counting Crows featuring Vanessa Carlton, covering Joni Mitchell, Big Yellow Taxi, Iris from the Goo Goo Dolls, and Madonna's Like Prayer, all in that set of great music. It's always great music. I'm Joe, and I mentioned Big Yellow Taxi, Joni Mitchell. That made me think of Carly Simon, who's 83 years old now and just revealed that she has Parkinson's disease, and she's been dealing with it for a while. But she says it's not going to stop her. She's still working, still recording, and she says some days are harder than others, but she decided to go public with her battle with Parkinson's. We wish you well, Carly Simon. Coming up in just a couple of minutes, hang on for Pharrell Williams and Journey.
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1: Here's your WHOP Weather Center forecast. High temperatures reach up to 95 today under mainly sunny skies. Winds out of the west, 8 to 15 miles an hour. Lows level off around 68 tonight, partly cloudy skies. Daytime highs approaching 88 tomorrow, mainly clear skies. Bright sunshine expected Thursday, clouds on the increase by Friday. Highs in the upper 80s. That's the forecast. I'm meteorologist Megan Mulford for 98.7 Light FM. Right now, 82.
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0: Man, I feel like a woman, says Shania Twain. And right before Shania, Journey, Any Way You Want It. And Happy from Pharrell Williams. That's from the motion picture Despicable Me 2. Journey, by the way, continuing with their farewell tour, the Final Frontier farewell tour, continuing with Journey. They're putting on quite a show. Just Journey, and sometimes they're not even taking an intermission. They play for like 2.5 to 3 hours on various nights with this current tour, the Final Frontier. Naked Eyes coming up, LaBouche and Miley Cyrus all coming your way.
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0: Miley Cyrus with her Flowers, the Grammy-winning song for Miley, and right before that, La Bouche and Sweet Dreams. Always Something There to Remind Me from Naked Eyes started that set. Thank you for having the radio turned on. Keep it right here. Bruno Mars coming up, and hang on for ABC.
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10: Here's your WHOP Weather Center forecast. High temperatures reach up to 95 today. Under mainly sunny skies, winds out of the west, 8 to 15 miles an hour. Lows level off around 68 tonight, partly cloudy skies. Daytime highs approaching 88 tomorrow, mainly clear skies. Bright sunshine expected Thursday, clouds on the increase by Friday. Highs in the upper 80s. That's the forecast. I'm meteorologist Megan Mulford for 98.7 Light FM. Right now, 82.
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1: NBC News Radio, I'm Tammy Trujillo. President Trump is touting the U.S. auto industry. In a campaign-style speech at the GM Milford Proving Ground in Michigan Monday, Trump said he's done more for auto workers than any other president. He says his tariffs targeting foreign autos have boosted domestic production.
2: We're building more auto factories and more plants than at any time in the history of our country. And someday the fake news is going to be writing stories about it. They don't like to write those stories. That's why they call them the fake news.
1: His visit comes less than 100 days before the midterm elections and a week before Michigan holds its primaries. Idaho Attorney General Raul Labrador says his office is ready to fight a petition from convicted murderer Brian Koberger for post-conviction relief. That story from Brad Ford.
3: Brian Koberger pleaded guilty and waived his right to appeal. Post-conviction relief is a civil process where a convicted person has to prove their counsel was ineffective or other factors that could have prevented him from pleading guilty. Koberger says his attorneys made false promises and left out information that could have exonerated him. Koberger pleaded guilty to killing four University of Idaho students. I'm Brad Ford.
1: Police say Sunday night's shooting that killed three people and injured four near Seattle Space Needle was possibly gang-related violence. In a briefing Monday afternoon, Assistant Seattle Chief Nicole Powell confirmed one of the deceased. A 19-year-old killed at the scene was one of the alleged shooters. She also confirmed that police are still searching for a third suspect. A 15-year-old suspect is currently being detained. A stage adaptation of Purple Rain, the 1984 classic film starring Prince, is coming to Broadway. It's set to run at the Majestic Theater in New York. The movie became a box office hit with nearly $100 million worldwide and inspired the Grammy-winning album of the same name. Previews begin next March ahead of opening night set for April 12th. 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
6: Good morning, and this is Deontay Berry reporting. The dog days of summer are upon us, with an extreme heat warning in effect to start the work week. Luckily, the heat wave isn't expected to be an extended one, as meteorologist Kate Hickford with the National Weather Service in Paducah says the extreme heat warning will linger through Tuesday morning, which is when Christian and Todd counties will exchange it for a heat advisory. After Wednesday, Hickford says temperatures will become more run-of-the-mill, and with no current severe weather in the outlook, it should be fairly calm to close out the week. As work is set to begin early next month at the intersection of Lafayette Road and Lover's Lane, State Representative Myron Dossett shares why the construction is happening now. It's not the most convenient time for major construction to be happening at that intersection, as the school year is set to begin on August 19th, which is also when students will begin attending the new Christian County High School at the other end of Lover's Lane. Representative Dossett says this work was supposed to have started some time ago, but thanks to what he calls a mess up from the Kentucky Transportation Cabinet, it was delayed.
7: To get the work done before the new school was built and had this issue out of the way as we started having students coming into the new school. For some reason, there was an issue within the transportation cabinet, and the mile markers were wrong. And I'll be honest with you, if the governor wants to take credit for a lot of things and blame people for a lot of things, I'm going to lay the blame on him on this because it was his transportation cabinet that gave us the wrong mile markers.
6: Hopkinsville police are investigating after a man went to Jenny Stewart Medical Center early Monday morning with a gunshot wound. According to HPD Public Information Officer Justin Rios, officers were called to the hospital at around 7:35 a.m. for reports that an individual had arrived with a gunshot wound to the arm. His injuries were believed to be non-life-threatening, and investigation is underway with no further details immediately available. Six members of Hopkinsville Fire and EMS were presented with special recognitions recently after they helped bring a new life safely into the world. A 911 call to dispatch quickly turned into an unexpected childbirth, and the six-member crew answered the stressful situation with professionalism, calmness, and compassion. Deontay Berry reporting.
8: Here's your WHOP Weather Center forecast. High temperatures reach up to 95 today under mainly sunny skies. Winds out of the west, 8 to 15 miles an hour. Lows level off around 68 tonight, partly cloudy skies. Daytime highs approaching 88 tomorrow, mainly clear skies. Bright sunshine expected Thursday, clouds on the increase by Friday. Highs in the upper 80s. That's the forecast. I'm meteorologist Megan Mulford for 98.7 Light FM. Currently, it's 79 degrees.
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10: This is America in the Morning from Westwood One. I'm John Trout. It's Tuesday, July 28th, 2026. Here's what's coming up on America in the Morning.
11: President Trump preaches patience for an end to the war with Iran as he says both sides are once again working on a peace deal. I'm John Stolness in Washington.
12: Saying goodbye and paying tribute to Senator Lindsey Graham. I'm Clayton Neville.
13: Florida authorities have arrested a U.S. Secret Service agent on felony charges. I'm Lisa Dwyer.
14: Former FBI Director James Comey is urging a federal judge to dismiss charges against him over a picture he posted on social media. Sagar Meghani, Washington.
15: The teenager is being held after a shooting that killed three people at the Bite of Seattle Food Festival near the Space Needle. I'm Jennifer King.
10: Those stories and more all ahead on America in the Morning. It's 7 after. President Trump says the United States is ready to resume military strikes on Iran again if talks don't go well, but that he's willing to be patient. John Stolness has the latest from Washington.
11: For the third straight night, the U.S. military did not launch attacks on Iranian targets. President Trump says, quote, good talks are taking place to resolve the war. Speaking to reporters aboard Air Force One, the president was asked if he's running out of patience with Iran.
16: I have plenty of time. Their whole shore line is wiped out. The strait is in very good shape. And we're talking right now. You know, they wanted to talk. Their people said, please don't drop, don't shoot last night, the night before, two nights. Don't do it. You know, we're having good talks.
11: On his way to a tour of a General Motors plant in Milford, Michigan, a suburb of Detroit, the president told reporters the Strait of Hormuz was, quote, in very good shape. That's despite Iranian disruptions and attacks on tankers moving through the strait over the last 2 weeks. Trump also said Iran was desperate for the U.S. to cease military strikes.
16: Well, Iran took a beating over the last 14 days, and they asked us very nicely, please stop. Let's meet. And that's what we are right now. See what happens. If we don't make a deal, we go back to the same thing.
11: President Trump once again boasted U.S. forces have degraded Iran's military dramatically.
16: If you look at Iran now, they're 8% of what they were 4 months ago. They're 8% of what they were 4 months ago. So we'll see how this all comes out.
11: Despite that, Iran had spent much of the last 2 weeks firing missiles at U.S. assets stationed in allied states in the Middle East. Over the weekend, the Trump administration downplayed reports that the president held off on a larger offensive over concerns U.S. munitions stockpiles were dwindling. Trump said the Pentagon still has a lot of mid-level munitions at their disposal, but he also said stockpiles for some items were lower thanks to President Biden sending weapons to Ukraine.
16: For some of the more sophisticated stuff, we'd certainly like that more. Biden gave a lot of it away.
11: Ukrainian President Volodymyr Zelensky said Monday Russia is giving Iran intel in an attempt to help them target American forces.
16: Well, we'll find out if that's true. I'll ask Putin about it. We'll find out. Hasn't had much impact because we've knocked the hell out of it. We
11: The Associated Press reported mediators from Pakistan and Qatar have made significant progress towards getting talks between the U.S. and Iran back on track. Both sides are once again working on a peace deal. I'm John Stolness in Washington.
10: Funeral services begin today for Republican Senator Lindsey Graham, who died from a heart complication earlier this month. Correspondent Clayton Neville reports.
17: 2 days of funeral services begin today in Washington. They'll continue tomorrow in Senator Lindsey Graham's native South Carolina.
18: I think the Senate suffers as a result of this loss. We are a grimmer and a dumber place without Lindsey Graham.
17: Graham's colleagues in Congress still heavy-hearted as they publicly pay tribute to a man deemed a friend by lawmakers on both sides of the aisle.
18: He dedicated his life to this country. And I think in the end, he gave his life to this country. I think the last 2 weeks of travel over to Turkey, over to Ukraine, I think it cost him his life. So that's his lasting legacy. He dedicated his life. He gave his life to this country.
17: Graham's sister and only sibling, Darlene Graham, was recently appointed to fill out the 6 months remaining in the Senate term. She'll also run to take his seat permanently.
19: He worked harder than anyone I have ever known, and I'm not just saying that because he's my brother.
17: Darlene Graham has said she begged her brother to slow down.
19: I knew it was not going to be good, and I had already prayed and knew in my heart that one day something was going to happen. But I had a peace just knowing that if it did, that it happened with him doing what he loved. He was not going to stop.
17: Graham will be recognized with a special ceremony in the Capitol's Rotunda today. After the services in Washington, the late senator will make his final journey to South Carolina. The public's invited to pay respects along a procession route around 10:45 Eastern Time on Wednesday at the South Carolina State House in Columbia. Graham's casket will then be carried by a South Carolina State Guard horse-drawn military wagon, and there'll be a presentation on the north steps of the State House. An F-16 flyover is planned around 11 o'clock that morning, and a funeral service will follow. I'm Clayton Neville.
10: 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It's 12 after. Former FBI Director Comey says those seashells weren't all they were cracked up to be. When America in the Morning continues after these messages.
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0: as AI-related stocks came under renewed pressure, pulling on the broader market and leaving major indices with little momentum by the closing bell. Seth Soutelle has more from Wall Street.
1: I'm Seth Soutelle, and this is the AP Market Report. Stocks drifted to a mixed close on Wall Street, and oil prices fell after the U.S. and Iran paused their attacks. The S&P 500 ended barely changed Monday. The index is coming off two straight weekly losses. The Dow rose 262 points. That's about 0.5%. The Nasdaq Composite fell 0.2%. The Nasdaq was weighed down by a 5% drop in the AI chip giant NVIDIA. After shooting as high as $102 a barrel last week, Brent crude fell 6.3% to settle at $85 a barrel. Treasury yields moved lower in the bond market. The yield on the 10-year Treasury fell to 4.65%. Seth Soutelle, New York.
0: The U.S. national debt is climbing and shows no signs of slowing down in 2026. The federal government's debt is growing faster than the economy. In April, the government's debt held by the public reached $31.3 trillion, roughly equal to the size of the U.S. economy. Growing federal debt is a long-standing escalating issue that'll have lasting consequences. According to the Government Accounting Agency, changing tax and spending policy, adopting a debt target, and addressing financial goals in the Social Security and Medicare trust funds are all steps toward reducing the national debt. Shifting gears, a Georgia school shooter had a chaotic childhood and was fixated on mass killings, that according to a psychologist. Correspondent Ed Donahue has been following the case of a hearing in Georgia surrounding a school shooting case.
2: A psychologist testified a teenager who killed two students and two teachers in a shooting at Appalachie High School in Georgia had a chaotic, lonely upbringing. Colt Gray pleaded guilty to 55 counts, including murder, in the 2024 shooting. Forensic psychologist Kevin Richards evaluated Gray after the shooting. He described the now 16-year-old as an odd kid and described his upbringing as chaotic, noting the family had financial problems and moved around a lot, so he wasn't enrolled in school for long stretches. Gray was described as paranoid. He feared teachers were plotting against him and people in public were whispering about him. Richards also said Gray's parents used drugs and fought a lot, and he had a lonely and neglected childhood. Colt Gray is expected to be sentenced to life in prison. I'm Ed Donahue.
0: It's 24 after. When we return on America in the Morning, social media influencers on standby to be deported to the UK after these messages.
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0: It's 26 after. Welcome back. You're with America in the Morning. Police say a 15-year-old is under arrest after a shooting at a crowded Seattle food festival near the Space Needle left three people dead. Investigators are now piecing together what sparked the deadly violence. Jennifer King reports.
8: Seattle Mayor Katie Wilson says a teenager is being held after a shooting that killed three people at the Bite of Seattle Food Festival near the Space Needle.
9: Two died at the scene, and a third passed away at Harborview Medical Center. Official identification will come from the King County Medical Examiner's Office. The Seattle Police Department detained a 15-year-old juvenile in connection with the shooting.
8: Investigators believe there were two suspects. Teams searched a nearby IMAX theater where they initially believed that a second person had fled. Seattle Police Chief Sean Barnes.
10: There is a second shooter. We're trying to identify who that person is.
8: The gunfire erupted around 6 p.m. Sunday night, sending attendees and food vendors scrambling for safety. Adam Lombardo came back to pack up his Burmese food stand.
11: It's really sad because you think that three innocent people aren't getting up with their families.
8: I'm Jennifer King.
0: The legal battle for Andrew and Tristan Tate is about to enter a new phase as prosecutors and defense attorneys prepare for a fight over sending the brothers to the UK. With more, here's Charles de Ledesma.
12: Attorneys for social media influencers Andrew and Tristan Tate will meet with federal prosecutors in Miami to work out a schedule for the potentially months-long process of fighting extradition to the UK, where the brothers are accused of rape and sex trafficking. A date for a bond hearing and other legal details will likely be set Monday. The Tates are being held in federal detention across the street from the courthouse. They aren't required to attend Monday's conference, and their attorneys say they're not planning to be there. The brothers have consistently denied allegations of abuse and human trafficking, claiming their violent and misogynistic statements have been taken out of context. I'm Charles Diladesma.
0: America in the Morning for Tuesday, July 28th, 2026, is produced by Tom Cusick. I'm John Trout. This is Westwood One.
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16: 78 degrees in Hopkinsville. Good morning. This is WHOP and WHOP HD1. Hopkinsville, Clarksville, and Fort Campbell. 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
18: Storms rolled through the Commonwealth overnight, causing numerous power outages in central and southern Kentucky. Numerous severe thunderstorm warnings came and went from the evening hours. Heading into your Tuesday morning, PowerOutage.us reports under 13,000 customers remained in the dark. Fayette County is under 2,500 outages, with Clay, Madison, and Woodford counties still in the thousands. We already know two Democratic candidates running to become Kentucky's next governor after Anne Beshear and Rocky Atkins and Jacqueline Coleman, but we've learned one name that won't be running for the Republicans. State Senate President Robert Stivers released a statement Monday saying he's deeply grateful for those asking him to run, but says his place is where it's always been, the senator from Clay County. Two possible Republican names include current Secretary of State Michael Adams and Congressman James Comer. Kentucky State Police are looking into a toddler's death in Harlan County. Troopers responded to a call from Cumberland Police about an unresponsive child before 12:30 Monday afternoon. That child later died at Harlan ARH. Information remains limited at this time. Several agencies continue to investigate. And the automated surface observation system station in Frankfurt is set to be retired by the National Weather Service after being struck by lightning last summer. It suffered massive damage to their power lines from the June 2025 storms and is yet to see any repairs. That's according to NWS meteorologist Cliff Golf. Franklin County Judge Executive Michael Mueller confirmed those repairs were not put in the budget this year. The Louisville County warning area will be down to four sites, two sites in Louisville and one site apiece for Bowling Green and Lexington. I'm Lee Mowen.
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23: And good morning. This is WHOP News, and my name is Hannah Hagman, reporting at 5:33. The dog days of summer are upon us, with an extreme heat warning in effect to start the work week. Luckily, this heat wave is not expected to be an extended one, as meteorologist Kate Hickford with the National Weather Service in Paducah says the extreme heat warning will linger through Tuesday morning, which is when Christian and Todd counties will exchange it for a heat advisory. After Wednesday, Hickford says temperatures become more run-of-the-mill, and with no current severe weather in the outlook, it should be fairly calm to close out the week.
24: After that, though, we cool down back to around seasonal, and everything else is going to be pretty much run-of-the-mill. So the days 3 through 7 hazards, as you can see here on the map, there's nothing listed for our area right now. But we do turn, because we return to more seasonable temperatures as of Wednesday, which is when this starts. But just to our south is the potential for hazardous heat. So wouldn't surprise me if some of that creeps up north a little.
23: The Hopkinsville Police Department is investigating after a man went to Jenny Stewart Medical Center early Monday morning with a gunshot wound. According to HPD Public Information Officer Justin Rios, officers were called to the hospital at approximately 7:35 a.m. for reports that an individual had arrived at the medical center with a gunshot wound to the arm. His injuries were not believed to be life-threatening. An investigation is underway with no further details immediately available. As work is set to begin early next month at the intersection of Lafayette Road and Lover's Lane, State Representative Myron Dossett shares why the construction is happening now. It is not the most convenient time for major construction to be happening at that intersection, as the school year is set to begin on August 19th, which is also when students will begin attending the new Christian County High School at the other end of Lover's Lane. Representative Dawson said this work was supposed to have started some time ago, but thanks to what he calls a mess-up from the Kentucky Transportation Cabinet, it was delayed.
25: To get the work done before the new school was built and had this issue out of the way as we started having students coming into the new school. For some reason, there was an issue within the Transportation Cabinet. And the mile markers were wrong. And I'll be honest with you, if the governor wants to take credit for a lot of things and blame people for a lot of things, I'm going to lay the blame on him on this, because it was his transportation cabinet that gave us the wrong mile markers.
23: Six members of Hopkinsville Fire and EMS were presented with special recognitions recently after they helped to bring a new life safely into the world. A 911 call to dispatch quickly turned into an unexpected childbirth, and the six-member crew answered the stressful situation with professionalism, calm, and compassion. According to officials with the fire department, they helped safely welcome a newborn baby girl to the world, healthy and happy. They were all presented with a stork pin. An investigation is underway after three individuals sustained gunshot wounds in a shooting on North 9th Street in Clarksville Saturday night. Officers responded to the area of the American Legion on North 9th for reports of a shooting that had occurred. Three individuals sustained graze wounds from gunshots during the incident. All of the injuries are believed to be non-life-threatening in nature. Three people of interest were briefly detained for questioning and have since been released. At this time, no charges have been filed in the incident. The Pennaroyal Arts Council promotes the performing arts and are the stewards of the historic Alhambra Theater. To support its mission, the council is inviting the community to its 12th annual Hoptown Hopfest for an evening of yacht rock hits. Ride Like the Wind, the Yacht Rock Experience, are headlining the concert, and they'll be performing songs by Christopher Cross, Hall & Oates, Toto, and many other yacht rock artists. Arts Council Executive Director Margaret Prim says the show offers a fun night full of music, all while supporting the theater. The event will take over the Alhambra at 7 p.m. on August 15th. Tickets are available at PennaroyalArts.org.
1: It's going to be so fun, and I watched a documentary this weekend on Yacht Rock on, I can't remember if it was Hulu or Netflix one, but the music is just so good. So we're really excited about this fundraiser, and it's kind of a big, you know, end of the summer, back to school bash. It's a fundraiser for the theater. We usually do it in the fall, and we, you know, decided to change it up a little bit this year and do it in the summer, and we're real excited.
23: The Christian County Sheriff's Office shared more details about a wreck on East Princeton Street in Crofton that resulted in injuries Friday. According to the report, David Johnson of Hopkinsville was heading west when he went off the roadway and struck a fire hydrant. At the scene, Johnson reportedly smelled as if he may have been drinking alcohol, which is listed as a factor in the crash. He told deputies that the crash occurred because he fell asleep behind the wheel. Johnson was transported to Jenny Stewart Medical Center, and no charges have been filed. News time, 5:38.
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5: Here's your WHOP Weather Center forecast. High temperatures reach up to 95. Today, under mainly sunny skies, winds out of the west, 8 to 15 miles an hour. Lows level off around 68. Tonight, partly cloudy skies. Daytime highs approaching 88. Tomorrow, mainly clear skies. Bright sunshine expected Thursday. Clouds on the increase by Friday. Highs in the upper 80s. That's the forecast. I'm meteorologist Megan Mulford for 98.7 Light FM. Currently, it's 79 degrees.
23: And it is 76 degrees in Elkton, 80 degrees in Katy's. I'm Hannah Hagman. 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
6: It is July 27th. Hello, Kentucky. I'm Scott Fitzgerald. Let's talk sports on the Kentucky News Network, starting with the round ball. Kentucky basketball now knows their SEC path for the upcoming season. The Cats will open conference play January 2nd at Oklahoma and close the regular season March 6th at Florida. And Coach Mark Pope will see home-and-home matchups with Tennessee, Ole Miss, and Vanderbilt. While marquee home games include Tennessee, Arkansas, and Auburn. The non-conference schedule is loaded, of course, featuring Kansas in the Champions Classic, Indiana, Louisville, North Carolina, and a road trip to Virginia. Speaking of Kentucky basketball, La Familia, of course, participating in the basketball tournament. They now know who their opponent will be tomorrow night in Lexington. That's because, well, things got chaotic last night in Wichita.
26: Marcus McDuffie misses from mid-range. Uh-oh, Rashard Kelly got into it with a player for Jayhawk Hoops, and here come the benches. Let's just hope cooler heads prevail here. Things need to settle down here and settle down here quickly.
0: A heated matchup between the Wichita State alum and the Aftershocks, the Kansas alum squad, JAX Hoops, erupted into a bench-clearing confrontation that led to 9-player ejections. The Aftershocks held on, however, to win 64-59. On to baseball, the Reds Ohio Cup Series with Cleveland will be a busy one today. After rain washed out yesterday's opener, the game has been rescheduled as part of a split doubleheader. Chase Burns will take the hill in Game 1. A Reds bullpen starter will go in Game 2. The Reds are 4.5 games out of the wild card spot. Louisville basketball tips off its Bahamas road trip today with only one exhibition game. They'll be shorthanded. Head coach Pat Kelsey says the trip is all business. They'll be without 5-star freshman Obina Akizi Jr. and Arkansas transfer Carter Knox. Veterans reporting Cincinnati Bengals camp today with something they haven't had in years, a drama-free offseason. Head coach Zach Taylor says he expects every player to be under contract on the field when practice begins that tomorrow. Have a great day, Kentucky. I'm Scott Fitzgerald.
7: This is the Kentucky News Network.

0: Well, good morning and welcome into the Early Bird Show. It's Tuesday, July 28th. Joe Wilson with you, and Hannah Hagman is here as well. And we just want to thank you so much for getting up and getting your day started with us.
1: Train just left.
0: It's going to be a hot one today, just so you know. Extreme heat warning for Christian Trigg counties, Caldwell counties. Heat advisory for Todd County, Hopkins County, Logan, Madisonville, all that area up in there, Henderson. High of 95 today under partly cloudy skies, and the heat index is going to be up close to 115. Tonight, partly cloudy, a low of 68. Tomorrow, mainly clear skies, a high of 88. 88 on Thursday under sunny skies. Friday, mix of clouds and sun, a high of 88. On Saturday, cloudy with thunderstorms likely, a high of 86. And then Sunday, partly cloudy with a chance of some storms and a high of 86. Hoppers moving on to the OVL Championship Series tonight at Henderson. As last night, Fulton chose to come back, and it lasted for about 15 minutes as the Hoppers win 10-2. That game was resumed from Sunday night's game that was interrupted by Mother Nature. But the Hoppers do win, so they'll play tonight at 6:30 at Henderson, and it'll be a battle of the top two teams of the OVL from this summer. And you'll be able to listen to that game at 6:15 on 95.3 The Farm and 953thefarm.com. So go Hoppers. Let's see if we can get them their first OVL championship since 2019. They'll be back in Hopkinsville tomorrow night for game two. So they play Henderson at Henderson tonight. They'll play Henderson at home tomorrow night in game two. Two wins and it's over. Two losses and it's over. If they split, they go back to Henderson on Wednesday night. Thursday night. So it's a best of three series. So it's going to be Hoptown and Henderson in the OVL Championship. Also, congratulations to Heritage Christian Academy's Egbert Cruz. He got third place in a big high school golf tournament in McCracken County yesterday. So congratulations to him. He shot very, very well. I think he shot a 171, finished third in that tournament. So that's congratulations out to him and for all those others that did well yesterday. We've got a good show planned for you this morning. As normal, Hannah and I will keep you busy for this morning, news, weather, and sports. We also have Jeff coming in around 8, and that'll be the bonus hour. And in the bonus hour, we'll have some folks from United Southern Bank here. They're going to talk to us about some things that are going on there, we'll be interested about that. And then we've also got the quiz and give you a chance to get some candy and also get your name entered into the drawing for a gift certificate to the Krusty Pig. So a lot of good things happening on the show this morning. Right now, we need to get to our morning hymn. 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They do their best to help you live life in full bloom. They're open. They're ready to serve all of your floral and home decor needs. 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Remember, whether you want to celebrate a holiday, a birthday, wedding, or anniversary, honor a lost loved one, or if you just want to say, I love you, for all of your floral needs, call them at Weston Witherspoon, 270-886-4409, or you can visit their location on South Virginia Street right here in Hopkinsville. Some birthdays to tell you about this morning on this July 28th. Donna Whitmer celebrating today. Happy birthday, Donna. That's from your grandchildren, Cash, London, and the crew. And go Cats. I can't forget that. And then happy birthday today to Sherry Taylor. And Alicia Lancaster is celebrating today. So happy birthday, everybody celebrating today. If you know someone having a birthday or anniversary, other special event you'd like for us to get it on the show, you can send me a text at 270-886-9467. Again, 270-886-9467. We'll get it on our list, get it mentioned on the show this morning. Right now, time for our morning hymn. It's brought to you every Tuesday and Thursday by Weston Witherspoon Florist. And this morning, we've got Vince Gill for you.

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3: 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Maritime shipping burns up about 87 billion gallons a year in fuel, which is even more than the aviation industry. Brian Werner heads the Minnesota Biofuels Association and says marine fuels are a prime opportunity.
5: Ethanol producers are ready to supply the marine market and to continue to expand farm profitability and rural prosperity through additional decarbonization efforts in marine fuel. It can really serve as both a stabilizing force, but also a catalyst for agricultural development and market demand for corn, while increasing production of co-products from the ethanol production process, like protein, fiber, and corn oil, that can be reintegrated into the food and feed system.
3: Werner says marine use of biofuels is just getting started, and rapid growth is expected.
5: The overall demand is going to double by 2030, and so while we're seeing some ethanol-capable marine vessels and ethanol gallons consumed in marine shipping right now, that's projected to increase to about over 1,000 vessels and about 6.4 billion gallons by 2030.
3: Werner was part of a recent panel discussion hosted by Minnesota's Agricultural Utilization Research Institute, and I'll have more on the subject in tomorrow's show. That's Farm to Fork. I'm Darrell Anderson.
6: This is Kentucky Farm Bureau's Across Kentucky. The nation's farmers projected to lose $31 billion this year, and the latest market intel from the American Farm Bureau projects losses of $32 billion next year. Dr. Faith Parham says major crop losses per acre will increase in 27.
7: We can start with our corn prices. They look like they're going to lose about $12 billion as an entire market in 2026, and that increases a little bit in 2027 to right at $12.9 billion. The next highest would be soybeans. They're projected to lose $6.8 billion in 2026, and they see a large increase to $7.6 billion in 2027. On our southern crops for cotton, they're looking at about a $3.4 billion loss, which holds steady in 2027.
6: Congress is considering additional financial assistance this calendar year. Specialty crop farmers are said to be in line for as much as $5 billion. This is Across Kentucky.
8: Harvesting melons can be difficult because it's often hard to tell when they're ripe. Hi, I'm Jody Henke. If you're growing cantaloupe, there are several signs that will indicate when it's ready as you're living the country life.
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8: Do you call it cantaloupe or muskmelon? The terms are interchangeable for the most part. If you have some growing in the garden, you may be wondering how soon they can be harvested. Gilbert Miller is an area extension vegetable specialist with Clemson University. He says in general, the time from the female bloom to harvest is 30 to 35 days. The most noticeable sign that the melon is ready is when the fruit easily separates from the stem.
12: It'll be a cracking around the pedestal or the stem that attaches to the fruit. And they call this slipping, when you can just apply a little bit of pressure when you see that cracking and the stem comes off. That's at full maturity.
8: Your nose can also point out a ripe cantaloupe. Sniff where you pulled it from the stem, and there should be a strong aroma. Keep an eye on the outer rind. Miller says most varieties of cantaloupes will turn from a green to buff yellow color and begin to show a netting pattern on the surface as they ripen.
12: The veining on the fruit gets really dense as it matures, less slick surface area on the fruit. The netting, if you pay close observation to it, you'll see the netting will actually start, or the lines will start actually going up the stem, and that's a good indication that it's getting close to being mature.
8: After a cantaloupe is picked, it will ripen a bit more, but Miller says it won't get any sweeter. How you store it is an individual choice. Some people keep it on the counter. Others like to eat it cold and store it in the fridge. Miller says either way is fine, but it'll keep in the refrigerator for at least a week in excellent condition. You'll find more tips for growing and harvesting cantaloupe at livingthecountrylife.com. I'll see you in the country.
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13: 77 degrees in Hopkinsville coming up on 6 a.m. This is WHOP and WHOP HD1, Hopkinsville, Clarksville, and Fort Campbell.
14: NBC News Radio, I'm Michael Kastner. President Trump will meet with two key U.S. allies in town for the memorial service for the late Senator Lindsey Graham. NBC's Alice Barr.
15: Israeli Prime Minister Benjamin Netanyahu arrived yesterday to attend today's funeral. Netanyahu called Graham one of Israel's greatest friends. The Israeli leader will also meet with President Trump at the White House for the first face-to-face talk since the beginning of the war with Iran. President Trump has publicly shown frustration toward Netanyahu, calling him difficult as Israel's continued strikes on Lebanon complicated any peace agreement with Iran.
14: Ukraine's Vladimir Zelensky will also meet one-on-one with Trump. Graham had visited with Zelensky in Ukraine the day before he died. The Justice Department is asking the U.S. Supreme Court to restore President Trump's executive order on mail-in voting. The order would require the Department of Homeland Security to create a list of verified U.S. citizens eligible to vote while directing the Postal Service to tighten rules for states that conduct elections by mail. A massive magnitude 7.1 earthquake has shaken southwestern Japan. The U.S. Geological Survey reports the quake's epicenter was near the coastal city of Uki just before 4:30 p.m. local time. At least 50 people have reportedly been injured and some buildings and bridges have collapsed. Police say Sunday night shooting that killed three people and injured four near Seattle Space Needle was possibly gang-related violence. More from Mark Mayfield.
16: In a briefing Monday afternoon, Assistant Seattle Police Chief Nicole Powell confirmed that one of the deceased, a 19-year-old killed at the scene, was one of the alleged shooters. Wilson also confirmed that police are still searching for a third suspect. A 15-year-old suspect is currently being detained.
14: Stock futures are mixed this morning. Michael Kastner, NBC News Radio.
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18: And good morning. This is WHOP News. My name is Hannah Hagman, reporting at 6:02. The dog days of summer are upon us, with an extreme heat warning in effect to start the work week. Luckily, this heat wave is not expected to be an extended one, as meteorologist Kate Hickford with the National Weather Service in Paducah says the extreme heat warning will linger through Tuesday morning, which is when Christian and Todd counties will exchange it for a heat advisory. After Wednesday, Hickford says temperatures become more run-of-the-mill, and with no current severe weather in the outlook, it should be fairly calm to close out the week.
19: After that, though, we cool down back to around seasonal, and everything else is going to be pretty much run-of-the-mill. So the days 3 through 7 hazards, as you can see here on the map, there's nothing listed for our area right now, but we do turn, because we return to more seasonable temperatures as of Wednesday, which is when this starts. But just to our south is the potential for hazardous heat. So wouldn't surprise me if some of that creeps up north a little.
18: The Hopkinsville Police Department is investigating after a man went to Jenny Stewart Medical Center early Monday morning with a gunshot wound. According to HPD Public Information Officer Justin Rios, officers were called to the hospital at approximately 7:35 a.m. for reports that an individual had arrived at the medical center with a gunshot wound to the arm. His injuries were not believed to be life-threatening. An investigation is underway with no further details immediately available. As work is set to begin early next month at the intersection of Lafayette Road and Lover's Lane, State Representative Myron Dossett shares why the construction is happening now. It is not the most convenient time for major construction to be happening at that intersection, as the school year is set to begin on August 19th, which is also when students will begin attending the new Christian County High School at the other end of Lover's Lane. Representative Dossett says this work was supposed to have started some time ago, but thanks to what he calls a mess-up from the Kentucky Transportation Cabinet, it was delayed.
20: To get the work done before the new school was built and had this issue out of the way as we started having students coming into the new school. For some reason, there was an issue within the Transportation Cabinet. And the mile markers were wrong. And I'll be honest with you, if the governor wants to take credit for a lot of things and blame people for a lot of things, I'm going to lay the blame on him on this because it was his transportation cabinet that gave us the wrong mile markers.
18: 6 members of Hopkinsville Fire and EMS were presented with special recognitions recently after they helped to bring new life safely into the world. A 911 call to dispatch quickly turned into unexpected childbirth, and the 6-member crew answered the stressful situation with professionalism, calm, and compassion. According to officials with the Hopkinsville Fire Department, they helped safely welcome a newborn baby girl to the world. She's both healthy and happy. They were all presented with a stork pin. An investigation is underway after 3 individuals sustained gunshot wounds in a shooting on North 9th Street in Clarksville Saturday night. Officers responded to the area of the American Legion on North 9th for reports of a shooting that had occurred. 3 individuals had sustained graze wounds from gunshots during the incident. All of the injuries are believed to be non-life-threatening in nature. 3 people of interest were briefly detained for questioning and have since been released. At this time, no charges have been filed in the incident. News time, 6:06.
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18: The Penaroyal Arts Council promotes the performing arts and are the stewards of the historic Alhambra Theater. To support its mission, the council is inviting the community to its 12th annual Hoptown Hopfest for an evening of yacht rock hits. Ride Like the Wind, the Yacht Rock Experience are headlining the concert, and they will be performing songs by Christopher Cross, Hall & Oates, Toto, and many other Yacht Rock artists. Arts Council Executive Director Margaret Prim says the show offers a fun night full of music, all while supporting the theater. The event will take over the Alhambra at 7 p.m. on August 15th, and tickets are available at pennroyalarts.org.
0: It's going to be so fun, and I watched the documentary this weekend on Yacht Rock on, I can't remember if it was Hulu or Netflix one, but the music is just so good. So we're really excited about this fundraiser, and it's kind of a big, you know, end of the summer, back to school bash. It's a fundraiser for the theater. We usually do it in the fall, and we, you know, decided to change it up a little bit this year and do it in the summer, and we're real excited.
18: The Christian County Sheriff's Office shared more details about a wreck on East Princeton Street in Crofton that resulted in injuries Friday. According to a report, David Johnson of Hopkinsville was heading west when he went off the roadway and struck a fire hydrant, and the vehicle overturned. At the scene, Johnson reportedly smelled as if he may have been drinking alcohol, which is listed as a factor in the crash. He told deputies that he had fallen asleep behind the wheel. Johnson was transported to Jenny Stewart Medical Center, and no charges have yet been filed. A single vehicle crash on Interstate 169 resulted in injuries early Monday morning. According to the report from the Christian County Sheriff's Office, Talitha Edwards of Louisville was traveling south near the interstate's 5-mile marker when her car began to hydroplane due to water in the roadway. She ran into the median where it overturned and landed on its side. Edwards was transported to Jenny Stewart for treatment of injuries. This weather forecast is brought to you by the Bank of Katy's.
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2: Here's your WHOP Weather Center forecast. High temperatures reach up to 95 today under mainly sunny skies. Winds out of the west, 8 to 15 miles an hour. Lows level off around 68 tonight, partly cloudy skies. Daytime highs approaching 88 tomorrow, mainly clear skies. Bright sunshine expected Thursday, clouds on the increase by Friday. Highs in the upper 80s. That's the forecast. I'm meteorologist Megan Mulford for 98.7 Light FM. Currently, it's 79 degrees.
18: And it is currently 77 degrees in Elkton, 79 degrees also in Katy's. That's been your news. I'm Hannah Hagman at 610. Here's Joe Wilson with the sports.
13: Thank you, Hannah. It is time now for WHOP Sports. The Hoptown Hoppers advanced to the 2026 Ohio Valley League Championship Series with a 10-2 win over the visiting Fulton Railroaders Monday night in a game that was postponed Sunday night by weather, resumed last night in the top of the eighth inning. Lasted about 15 minutes. The Hoppers, 26-12, advanced to play top seed Henderson tonight at Henderson. It'll be at 6:30. The Flash swept Madisonville out of the playoffs on Saturday night. Airtime for tonight's games at 6:15 p.m. on 95.3 The Farm and 953 The Farm. Heritage Christian Academy's Cruz Egbert continued his good start to the 2026 high school golf season on Monday in the McCracken County Invitational. The Warrior Star took third place individually with a 1-under par 71 at Rolling Hills Country Club. That's according to a post on the school's athletic Facebook page. McCracken County's Jack Farmery won the tournament with a 5-under 67. The Mustangs' Evan Hack was 2-under at 70 to finish runner-up, and McCracken County won the team title. Listen to this. 288. McCracken County wins that tournament. With only 3 weeks from the start of the 2026 high school football season, Christian County Public School Superintendent Chris Bensel said he's confident that the renovation of the Stadium of Champions football field will be ready in time. He said school officials are still in contact with Cooper High School officials each week to keep them up to date on the project in case the opening game has to be moved to Union.
4: We are in contact with Cooper once a week. We have telephone calls with them, and it won't be the end of the world. It'll delay the home opener, but we want to make sure that we do the best we can to get a good product in the field for for our football team, and that's the goal.
13: The 2026-27 UK men's basketball schedule continued to take shape, with the SEC announcing dates for the upcoming 18-game league schedule Monday. The Wildcats open play at January 2nd at Oklahoma. Their first home game in the SEC will be January 5th or 6th against Ole Miss. And Louisville's men's basketball team, upcoming trip to the Bahamas, will now only play one game, and that's today at 1 o'clock due to a limited roster availability. The Cardinals will take on the Bahamas select team in the contest as part of the Baja Mar Hoops Summer League. It's 6:12, that's sports. I'm Joe Wilson.
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0: Tuesday, it's somehow worse than Monday.
1: I'll tell you what it's going to be on this Tuesday, Hannah. It is going to be H-O-T.
0: Hot, hot, hot.
1: Yes, yes, yes. We do have an extreme heat warning out for Christian, Trigg, Caldwell, and then and I really don't know the difference in the heat advisory, but heat advisory for Todd and Hopkins and Muhlenberg.
0: The difference is if you really want to get into the weeds, it's dew points.
1: Ah, see. Okay.
0: So your dew points or what make your humidity even mm-hmm. worse. Mm-hmm. So the humidity in Todd County, their dew point's a little lower.
1: I gotcha.
0: So it's not as disgusting.
1: Yeah. Remember last year when everybody was talking about the corn
0: sweat?
1: Yes.
0: Yeah.
1: And that's part of it too.
0: It sure is. It's still around.
1: Yeah, I know.
0: It's still doing.
1: Yep. Lots of corn out there. And that's that also adds to the heat. And I don't know if you've ever been near a corn. Well, you obviously have
0: because
1: you live out there. But if you're out there surrounded by corn, it can, even on a day that's like 88, it feels like 906.
0: Yes, and also, why does sometimes the corn just smell weird?
1: Yeah.
0: Can a farmer explain that to me?
1: It was Tony Foles. Tony, I know you're listening this morning.
0: Why does sometimes you walk outside, you're surrounded by cornfields, you know, you're in your backyard, it just smells weird.
1: It does.
0: The corn just smells.
1: It does.
0: I guess that's just plant.
1: Yeah.
0: It's just a hot, sweaty plant, which
1: I guess.
0: That's a brand new sentence.
1: That's one it wasn't on your bingo card today.
0: I was expecting to say that today.
1: That's right. Hot, sweaty plant. All right. Put that one down.
0: Put that on a t-shirt
1: If you're keeping score this morning, put that one down. Our weather center forecast for you today, partly cloudy, a high of 95. Tonight, partly cloudy, a low of 68. 88 tomorrow under clear skies, and 88 also on Thursday under sunny skies.
0: It'll be a little cooler.
1: A little bit. 88 on Friday. And then Saturday, we've got some thunderstorms likely, a high of 86. And Sunday, partly cloudy, with a chance of storms and a high of 86. Got to get through the next few days. And I think we're going to be a little bit cooler anyway.
0: I see tolerable. We're entering our dry in the week, rain and thunderstorm on the weekend.
1: Of course.
0: Yeah.
1: Yes, because, you know, the number of weekends for lake use are probably
0: dwindling
1: down. People are probably counting down. Well, you only have so many.
0: Maybe so.
1: You know, and with high school sports and stuff starting off,
0: year starts soon.
1: A lot of people are like, well, we can't go to the lake because we've got games this weekend.
0: We got stuff to do.
1: Yeah. Right.
0: And August 19th, students.
1: That's right.
0: Do you got your calculators?
1: Yep.
0: Your protractors? Because it's coming.
1: Mallory started her school. She's at Mount Juliet now.
0: Oh,
1: and she
0: very nice.
1: They're going back today for the teachers, and then I think the students start next week at Mount Juliet. So
0: yeah, they start soon then.
1: Yeah, she's not looking. I mean, she's excited about the new job, but she's not looking forward to the whole thing starting up. You know.
0: Hey, you know, it's the return to the grind, right?
1: That's right.
0: Mm-hmm, mm-hmm.
1: Handled yesterday, of course, celebrated the birthday and topped it off last night with
0: I got a picture last
1: big night. Slice of cherry pie from my daughter Kaylee, who, by the way, will be the special guest at 8:30 today. She'll be here with United Southern Bank.
0: She bringing a pie?
1: You know what? She knew she was coming here today. So what happens?
0: Whatever happens, happens.
1: Happens.
0: Here.
1: That's correct. I will tell you that I did not share with you all. I didn't bring it
0: in. That's
1: true.
0: You did not bring it in.
1: I left
0: it
1: at home waiting for me when I get there later.
0: It's your birthday. You're allowed to be selfish.
1: That's right. But it was excellent. And I appreciate everybody who texted in yesterday in the show and after the show and also on Facebook and wished me a happy birthday. Yeah. I appreciate everybody doing that. Very nice. Very nice to know that so many people are caring and do like me.
0: Why did you say that was surprised?
1: Because some don't. Some people go,
0: what do you mean?
1: This joker.
0: They said
1: He's got to go.
0: Get him out of here.
1: No. Yeah, he yelled at me back in 2005. He's got to go. So anyway, let me ask you something. So we got a question for you.
0: Hold on, don't
1: We're gonna change gears here a little bit.
0: So what's up? What do you ask?
1: So when you drive, have you ever been? I'll ask a personal question here.
0: Okay.
1: Have you ever been pulled over?
0: Yes.
1: For speeding?
0: Yes.
1: For speeding?
0: Oh, for speeding?
1: Yeah.
0: No.
1: Okay.
0: No, I sure haven't. Somehow, I mean,
1: was
0: what
1: it
0: do you
1: a seatbelt?
0: No. So it was actually my one and only time I've ever been pulled over was by Trooper Michael Dennis.
1: Okay.
0: He pulled me over, understandably. It was for a good reason. I had only been driving for a short time, and I turned left directly in front of somebody, apparently.
1: Uh-huh.
0: Or close enough that they had to hit their brakes.
1: I see.
0: And Trooper Dennis was nearby, and he said, I'm going to put the fear of God in this youngin'.

0: Yeah.
1: And I'll tell you what worked. I be checking.
0: Yeah.
1: I be head on a swivel at the intersection. Well, who's around?
0: So
1: I hope he's listening this morning. Yes, good morning, Trooper Dan.
0: Now, he's the one that came in.
1: Yes.
0: He's frightening. I mean, nice guy. Nice guy, but I mean, intimidating.
1: He's as friendly as can be.
0: Intimidating with that hat and jersey and uniform,
1: and
0: though.
1: I
0: I'm going to tell you.
1: 17.
0: Yeah.
1: And just like, oh, yes, yep. sir. I'm yep, sorry. Yep.
0: Mm-hmm.
1: Yeah, that's the one and only time I've ever been pulled over.
0: Yeah. Well, research shows, listen to this. Research shows your drive to work is easier and less risky than your drive home. Did you know that?
1: It's because you get all in a hurry and wibbly, right?
0: Well,
1: trying to get home.
0: Bree Tennis actually has a story on it. Here we go.
2: Nobody wants a speeding ticket, but statistically speaking, it's probably your turn to get one. Insurance sites say there are 41 million speeding tickets handed out in the U.S. every year. That averages out to about one ticket per driver every 10 years. According to MarketWatch, you're more likely to get one on the drive home. Mm-hmm. They say fatigue sets in and you become a sloppy driver. Police say it's also easier to pull someone over when traffic thins. I'm Bree Tennis.
0: How about that?
1: Makes sense.
0: Yeah.
1: Makes sense. And then I've always, you've probably heard those before, I've always been told that you're most likely to get into an accident, like, within 2 miles of your home.
0: Yes.
1: And it's because you get comfortable, right?
0: Relax.
1: You're like, oh, man, I'm almost home.
0: Yeah,
1: maybe
0: comfortable
1: you take
0: in
1: your
0: area.
1: Eyes off the wheel. Mm-hmm. You know, you're like, I'm off the road. You're like, okay, maybe I know this area. And then you get into a wreck.
0: Yep.
1: So.
0: Next thing you know, that's right.
1: Constant vigilance.
0: Yep. I've been pulled over a couple of times. Once was for speeding, and I was on my way to a ball game. I got a late start. And I got pulled over for that. Mm. But then another time, it was because I didn't have my seatbelt on.
1: Gotcha.
0: I was going from one place, and it wasn't maybe 300 yards. And I thought, man, I don't want to, which is the wrong thing to do.
1: Uh-huh.
0: And the police officer saw me.
1: Yeah.
0: And he pulled me over and right at the place I was headed.
1: Oh.
0: Which, by the way, was the insurance company to pay my
1: pay
0: my insurance. But anyway.
1: What a conundrum.
0: As he was coming up, I just kind of real slick. Pulled my seatbelt though. He walked up to the window and he said, "You know why I'm pulling you over?" And I said, "No, sir, I don't." He said, "Well, because you didn't have your seatbelt on." I said, "I've got my seatbelt on." He said, "You do now." So I figured,
1: I think he's seen that move.
0: Let's just move along, sir. Here's my information. I will pay. Thank you.
1: Sorry about that.
0: Yes.
1: Yeah, he's seen that move, that shimmy, a couple of times.
0: Absolutely, he has. Yes. Did you hear about this story? Sailor from California recovering after spending about a month drifting at sea. Did you hear about that?
1: No.
0: Kachi Kai Sato left Catalina Island on June 7th for his first solo row to Hawaii.
1: It didn't go well.
0: 2 weeks in, his mast broke and the phone he was using for navigation stopped working. I'm assuming battery probably or whatever.
1: I don't know.
0: Tried to go back to California under motor power, but the boat ran out of gas. And Sato said he was taken south by currents and kept drifting off course while he tried to improvise his repairs. He was also running out of drinking water. He survived on condensation, oatmeal, and on fish and squid that landed on his boat. Yeah, that's
1: maybe
0: what I'd like
1: jumping
0: to know.
1: Out?
0: I guess. The crew aboard a cargo ship found him on July 21st, 900 miles from Hawaii, and brought him aboard.
1: Oh,
0: the crew provided
1: word.
0: Him with food, water, clothing, and room after getting him back to land. How about
1: my
0: that?
1: My goodness. Do you think he'll ever sail again?
0: You know he will.
1: I think he will.
0: Because he's a sailor.
1: Yeah. I think it's in his heart.
0: True.
1: You know, it's in his blood.
0: Yes.
1: But, oh my word, fish and squid.
0: Yes.
1: Oatmeal.
0: It's yes.
1: a very healthy diet.
0: It is, but
1: it's the life
0: I saw a
1: of
0: picture
1: water
0: of him. He did
1: you.
0: Not look too good.
1: No.
0: He was burnt to
1: well,
0: a crisp.
1: He was out, he was out in the elements.
0: Yeah.
1: The exposure, you know.
0: Yeah. Could you imagine, though, his family wondering where he was, and then all of a sudden he shows up? What a
1: relief that
0: yes,
1: must have been. Yes,
0: absolutely.
1: Because I mean? They surely were just like, he's gone,
0: mm-hmm.
1: right?
0: Yeah.
1: So,
0: and I'm sure they
1: relief.
0: Did some kind of search for him and things. But normally those guys that do that, they have a team with them that kind of keeps, you know, stays with them while they're doing it.
1: I guess he wanted to do a solo.
0: Yeah. Anyway.
1: My goodness.
0: Found him.
1: He's back.
0: 900 miles from Hawaii.
1: 900.
0: How about that?
1: I was to say.
0: Yeah.
1: It's like a 3-hour tour.
0: That is absolutely a Gilligan story, right?
1: It is, but not nearly as charming.
0: That's right.
1: For the person involved.
0: That's true. Hey, 626, do you want to do our birthdays for today?
1: Yeah, I'd love to. 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Birthdays brought to you by Valor Hall Conference and Event Center. 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That's from grandchildren Cash, Loden, and the crew. Go Cats.
0: That's right.
1: Happy birthday today to Sherry Taylor, and happy birthday to Alicia Lancaster. Happy birthday, or Alicia, however you pronounce it.
0: Alicia.
1: Okay. So happy birthday to everybody celebrating today.
0: She was probably one of your teachers at Christian County. She and her husband, Kurt, just moved to Florida, actually. So.
1: Oh, congrats to them.
0: Celebrity birthdays today. Basketball Hall of Famer and former politician Bill Bradley's 83 today. Emmy Award-winning cartoonist and probably one of your favorites, Jim Davis, is 81.
1: Okay.
0: That's Garfield.
1: It sure is. I do love Garfield.
0: Yeah. Emmy Award-winning TV producer Dick Ebersole, 79 today. Emmy Award-winning actress Sally Struthers is 79 today. Of course, she was Gloria Stivick on All in the Family, and she's been on many other things, too. Drummer Simon Kirk is 77. He was in the groups Free and Bad Company.
1: Gotcha.
0: Actress Lori Loughlin is 62. She was Rebecca on ABC's Full House. And, of course, she's had some issues since then.
1: Controversies, yeah.
0: Adam, if you're listening, UFC President and CEO Dana White, 57 today. And rapper Soulja Boy is 36.
1: Oh, my goodness. Yeah. He of the one hit, bum, really.
0: Bum, bum. Right?
1: Soulja Boy.
0: Yeah, yeah, there you go. 6:28, we need to get to a break. 6:28, we got to get to a break because Hannah's got news. I've got some sports. We got weather, so stay with us.
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1: And good morning. This is WHOP News. My name is Hannah Hagman, reporting at 6:30. The dog days of summer are upon us, with an extreme heat warning in effect to start the work week. Luckily, this heat wave is not expected to be an extended one, as meteorologist Kate Hickford with the National Weather Service in Paducah says. The extreme heat warning will linger through Tuesday morning, which is when Todd County, at least, will exchange it for a heat advisory. After Wednesday, Hickford says, temperatures become more run-of-the-mill summer, and with no current severe weather in the outlook, it should be fairly calm to close out the week. The Hopkinsville Police Department is investigating after a man went to Jenny Stewart Medical Center early Monday morning with a gunshot wound. According to HPD Public Information Officer Justin Rios, officers were called to the hospital at approximately 7:35 a.m. for reports that an individual had arrived at the medical center with a gunshot wound to the arm. His injuries were not believed to be life-threatening. Investigation is underway with no further details immediately available. as work is set to begin early next month at the intersection of Lafayette Road and Lover's Lane. State Representative Myra Dossett shared why the construction is happening now. It is not the most convenient time for major construction to be happening at that intersection, as the school year is set to begin on August 19th, which is also when students will begin attending the new Christian County High School at the other end of Lover's Lane. Representative Dossett says this work was supposed to have started some time ago, but thanks to what he calls a mess up from the Kentucky Transportation Cabinet, it was delayed. Six members of Hopkinsville Fire and EMS were presented with special recognitions recently after they helped bring a new life safely into the world. A 911 call to dispatch quickly turned into an unexpected childbirth, and the six-member crew answered the stressful situation with professionalism, calmness, and compassion. They helped safely welcome a newborn baby girl to the world, healthy and happy. They were all six presented with a stork pin. An investigation is underway after three individuals sustained gunshot wounds in a shooting on North 9th Street in Clarksville Saturday night. Officers responded to the area of the American Legion on North 9th for reports that a shooting had occurred and found three individuals had sustained graze wounds from gunshots. All of the injuries are believed to be non-life-threatening in nature. Three people of interest were briefly detained for questioning and have since been released. At this time, no charges have been filed in the incident. And that's been your news. I'm Hannah Hagman, reporting at 6:33.
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13: Here's your WHOP Weather Center forecast. High temperatures reach up to 95. Today, under mainly sunny skies, winds out of the west, 8 to 15 miles an hour. Lows level off around 68. Tonight, partly cloudy skies. Daytime highs approaching 88. Tomorrow, mainly clear skies. Bright sunshine expected Thursday. Clouds on the increase by Friday. Highs in the upper 80s. That's the forecast. I'm meteorologist Megan Mulford for 98.7 Light FM. Right now, 81.
0: Good morning. It's 6:35. This is WHOP Sports. I'm Joe Wilson. The Hoptown Hoppers advanced to the 2026 Ohio Valley League Championship Series with a 10-2 win over the visiting Fulton Railroaders Monday night. Monday's game resumed in the top of the eighth inning, where it was when weather forced the postponement on Sunday night. Game lasted last night about 15 minutes. The Hoppers, 26-12, advanced to play at top seed Henderson tonight at 6:30. The Flash swept Madisonville out of the playoffs on Saturday night. Henderson has won four of the seven meetings this season with the Hoppers. Tonight's game is scheduled to air at 6:15 on 95.3 The Farm and 953thefarm.com. Heritage Christian Academy's Cruz Egbert continued his good start to the 2026 high school golf season Monday at the McCracken County Invitational. The Warrior star took third place individually with a 1-under-par 71 at Rolling Hills Country Club, according to a post on the school's athletic Facebook page. McCracken County's Jack Farmery won the tournament with a 5-under 67, and the Mustangs' Evan Hack was 2-under at 70 to finish runner-up. McCracken County won the team title with a 288. With only 3 weeks from the start of the 2026 high school football season, Christian County Public Schools Superintendent Chris Bensel said he's confident that the renovation of the Stadium of Champions football field will be ready in time. Bensel was a guest on Monday's Early Bird show and said rain has slowed the work of the installing of the turf, but the turf is here and the site is prepared for the installation. He said school officials are still in contact with Cooper High School officials each week to keep them up to date on the project in case the opening game has to be moved to Union.
11: We are in contact with Cooper once a week. We have telephone calls with them, and it won't be the end of the world. It'll delay the home opener, but we want to make sure that we do the best we can to get a good product in the field for our football team, and that's the goal.
0: Christian County Tigers scheduled to scrimmage Clarksville Northeast at their practice field behind the Hopkinsville High School blockhouse August 7th. They're also scheduled to scrimmage at Louisville DuPont Manual August 14th before opening the season August 21st against Cooper. 6:37, back with more sports right after this.
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0: The 2026-27 University of Kentucky men's basketball schedule continues to take shape, with the Southeastern Conference announcing dates for the upcoming 18-game league schedule on Monday. The Wildcats will open play in the league January 2nd at Oklahoma. Their first home game will be January 5th or 6th against Ole Miss. In Louisville men's basketball's upcoming trip to the Bahamas, the Cardinals will now only play one game, and that is today at 1 o'clock local time. Due to a limited roster availability, the Cardinals will take on the Bahamas select team in the contest as part of the Baja Mar Hoops Summer League. Murray State's men's basketball team set to depart Sunday for an international tour that will take the Racers to three European countries through August 12th. The Racers will land in Barcelona on Monday morning, and they'll play a game there on Wednesday, the first of four scheduled contests. The itinerary also features stops in Mykonos, Greece, and Paris, with Murray State playing in Mykonos on August 8th. The Racers wrap up the tour in Paris with back-to-back contests on August 10th and 11th before beginning the trek back to the States on August the 12th. La Familia will play host to JHX at 6 p.m. Wednesday in the championship of the alumni bracket in the basketball tournament. JHX, made up of former Kansas players, defeated the Aftershocks from Wichita State 64-59 on Monday night in Wichita. Following the game, a fight broke out between members of both teams, and several members were ejected, leaving their eligibility in the title game in question. The Chicago Cubs stomped the Cardinals 7-3 in their series opener from St. Louis last night. Alex Bregman and Nico Hoerner each went 4-for-5 with a home run. Chicago's won 3-of-4. St. Louis has now dropped 4-of-5. They're back in action tonight, and that game will air at 5:50. On News Radio 99.3 FM at 1230 AM WHOP. The Braves were blown out by the Mets 14-3 in the opener of the three-game series between the Reds and the Guardians, postponed due to rain in Cincinnati. The Titans made an addition to their secondary on Monday. Tennessee signed defensive back Nazee Johnson. The team waived cornerback Latrell McCutcheon in a corresponding move. All players scheduled to report to Vanderbilt Health Football Center by today. The first practice of camp is slated for tomorrow. It's 6:40. That's a look at WHOP Sports. I'm Joe Wilson.
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16: Storms rolled through the Commonwealth overnight, causing numerous power outages in central and southern Kentucky. Numerous severe thunderstorm warnings came and went from the evening hours. Heading into your Tuesday morning, PowerOutage.us reports under 13,000 customers remained in the dark. Fayette County is under 2,500 outages, with Clay, Madison, and Woodford counties still in the thousands. We already know two Democratic candidates running to become Kentucky's next governor after Anna Beshear and Rocky Atkins and Jacqueline Coleman, but we've learned one name that won't be running for the Republicans. State Senate President Robert Stivers released a statement Monday saying he's deeply grateful for those asking him to run, but says his place is where it's always been, the senator from Clay County. Two possible Republican names include current Secretary of State Michael Adams and Congressman James Comer. Kentucky State Police are looking into a toddler's death in Harlan County. Troopers responded to a call from Cumberland Police about an unresponsive child before 12:30 Monday afternoon. That child later died at Harlan ARH. Information remains limited at this time. Several agencies continue to investigate. And the automated surface observation system station in Frankfurt is set to be retired by the National Weather Service after being struck by lightning last summer. It suffered massive damage to their power lines from the June 2025 storms and is yet to see any repairs. That's according to NWS meteorologist Cliff Golf. Franklin County Judge Executive Michael Mueller confirmed those repairs were not put in the budget this year. The Louisville County warning area will be down to four sites, two sites in Louisville and one site apiece for Bowling Green and Lexington. I'm Lee Mowen.
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0: Welcome back into the Early Bird Show, 646 on your Tuesday morning, July 28th. Joe Wilson, Hannah Hagman here with you. Thank you so much for getting up and getting started with us. It's going to be a hot day today as we check our Weather Center forecast. Partly cloudy and a high of 95.
1: Train just left.
0: But that doesn't include the heat indexes, which could reach, what, Hannah, 115? Is that what
2: I'll find
0: I saw
2: out
0: somewhere?
2: Hold on.
0: We are under an extreme heat warning till about
2: heat index values up to 111.
0: There you go. Too hot. Tonight, partly cloudy, a low of 68. Tomorrow, mainly clear skies. I have 88, a little cooler. 88 on Thursday, 88 on Friday, and then Saturday, cloudy with thunderstorms, likely a high of 86, and Sunday, partly cloudy with a chance of storms and a high of 86 as well. So we just need to get through today, and then maybe tomorrow will be a little more tolerable out there.
2: It's been warm. Mm-hmm. Bit warm. But you know what? I don't know about you, my poor AC unit.
0: Oh my gosh. Running all the time, isn't it?
2: Running all the time, yep. Struggling. I'm just like, you can do it, bud.
0: Yep.
2: Keep going.
0: We had a moment of panic last week. It was during that really hot couple of days.
2: Yes.
0: There was a storm that came up, and there was some lightning, and it caused our power to blink. Just a blink. It didn't stay off.
2: Sure.
0: But then I noticed the house started getting warmer.
2: Uh-oh.
0: And I was like, oh, no. And so I was, of course, I immediately go to the dark place.
2: Yes.
0: Oh, no.
2: It's the end.
0: Unit.
2: Our unit, we're going to have to pay $8 billion.
0: Need to watch me go to register, to register, to register. Nope. This one's not cold either, you know. And she calmly said, have you tried turning it off and letting it sit for a minute and then turning it back on and see what happens? And I thought, that's the dumbest thing I've ever heard.
2: That's not going to work.
0: I'd already made a phone call to my air conditioner guy. And
2: wouldn't you have loved it if he came out there and went click, click?
0: Well, I went over to satisfy. I just went over and turned it off, and I thought, this is the dumbest. I turned it back on. Cold air, buddy.
2: What's the lesson
0: cold air
2: here?
0: She sat over there. She was eating grapes.
2: Very
0: and she
2: smug.
0: Just sat over there and looked at me like.
2: She didn't have to say anything.
0: I know I'm right.
2: She goes, you don't have to
0: yes.
2: say anything either, but
0: yes,
2: we
0: you
2: know.
0: You know. So that's just a little glimpse of what it's like to live with me. I go to the dark place every single
2: Joe
0: time.
2: Joe went through the five stages
0: panic,
2: of grief.
0: Panic. Don't you remember when I first came to work here and there were like six times in the first 3 weeks I was here, you'd walk in the door and I was like,
2: and I'd be
0: I can't get something to work. I can't do this. I can't do that. And you'd be like, eh.
2: Man, that happened a long time.
0: I know.
2: Professional now.
0: I don't think
2: old
0: that's
2: hat.
0: Right. I think it's just usually a button, knob, or switch, and I've pretty much figured out what to do.
2: The button, the knob,
0: in
2: or the switch.
0: Yes, in case that happens. Hey, I have some today in history that are pretty interesting today. You want to hear some of those?
2: I would love to.
0: Let's see here. On this date, 1866, the metric system authorized for the standardization of weights and measures throughout the United States. And three minutes later, they said, that's not good. Well, let's get rid of
2: the
0: that.
2: U.S. went, yeah. What if we just measured things by being like, yeah, that's roughly the size
0: that's
2: of a washing machine.
0: Like,
2: how
0: remember,
2: big was it? About a bust?
0: Oh, my. I remember Miss Thomas tried to teach us that, and she was just as frustrated with it as we were, so that didn't last very long.
2: The rest of the world figured it out.
0: Yes, they did.
2: But
0: we did not.
2: We didn't want it.
0: We said, nah, I don't think so. 1945, 14 people died when a B-25 bomber crashed into the side of New York's Empire State Building. Forgot all about that.
2: Forgot about that, yeah.
0: Yeah. In 1951, Alice in Wonderland was released in New York. How about that?
2: And it's stayed very popular ever since.
0: That's right. In 1973, $6 Million Man star Lee Majors married Farrah Fawcett of TV's Charlie's Angels. Don't do it, Steve. It's too risky. It's too risky.
2: It's too risky.
0: Let's see here. 1978, National Lampoon's Animal House opened in movie theaters around the country.
2: Okay.
0: Went on to become the highest grossing comedy of its time and launched Saturday Night Live cast member John Belushi into superstardom.
2: Gotcha.
0: And every man in America... It gave them plenty of one-liners to use for the rest of their life.
2: Hey, Joe, real quick.
0: Yeah.
2: Somebody has reminded me of something in the text machine.
0: Sure.
2: It's a valuable question. Speaking of fruit,
0: do
2: you feel and eat an orange?
0: So, it did happen.
2: Whoa! Did you peel it?
0: I did.
2: Okay. All right. Excellent. What is the split?
0: Nah.
2: What?
0: You know, I bought... I should have bought the little oranges. I bought the big ones.
2: The big ones.
0: I ended up having a cut, and then I peeled it from that.
2: That's fine.
0: Not satisfied. I should have got, but I did. I did actually
2: you
0: peel.
2: Tear into that orange I did like an animal.
0: I know, but I've decided I like the little ones better.
2: Oh, the little mandarins.
0: They're
2: those so good.
0: The big ones were almost grapefruit size. It was too much.
2: That's a big orange.
0: Yeah, it was too much.
2: Okay, but you did peel.
0: I did
2: and
0: peel
2: an
0: orange.
2: Orange.
0: I did.
2: Mark
0: I sure
2: it down.
0: Did. I should have mentioned that yesterday.
2: Very good. Thank you to the person who remembered.
0: Yes,
2: thank
0: you very much.
2: I kind of forgot.
0: Anyway,
2: also, please continue.
0: One more day in history, and a lot of people remember this. 1982, comedian Andy Kaufman and professional wrestler Jerry Lawler brawl during NBC's Late Night with David Letterman. It's one of my favorite things.
2: Fight.
0: Yes.
2: They were...
0: The shouting match, which began with Kaufman's taunts of the wrestler, escalated into violence as Lawler knocked Kaufman to the floor with a blow to the head.
2: Oh, my word.
0: And then Kaufman retaliated by throwing a cup of coffee on the wrestler, and the brawl was later confirmed as a setup. But it ended with David Letterman saying, "I've told you a million times, you can cuss, you can do whatever you want, but don't throw coffee."
2: Don't throw coffee. But, like, that's where I draw the line.
0: Yeah. It ended up, they ended up wrestling, because Andy Kaufman was wrestling women or something, and Jerry Lawler was making fun of him. It was a big setup.
2: It was a big, yes, but people still thought
0: it was wild that night, I'll tell you.
2: So
0: that happened in 1982. Quickly, you have some days?
2: I do have a couple of days. It's National Water Park Day.
0: Yeah.
2: Which is, it'd be a good day for it.
0: It sure would.
2: National Milk Chocolate Day.
0: Yeah.
2: Might eat that in
0: go.
2: The house. Don't
0: yes.
2: go outside
0: right.
2: with it.
0: Not going to last long today.
2: It's Hepatitis Awareness Week.
0: Okay.
2: So I got a national week.
0: Yeah.
2: And then the last one that I have is it's Buffalo Soldiers Day.
0: Hey, all right.
2: Which commemorates the formation of the first regular army regiment comprising African-American soldiers.
0: Yeah.
2: Happened in 1866.
0: Yes.
2: So there you go. Bob's your uncle on the national days.
0: Awesome. Okay. Do you want to do the senior menu?
2: I would love to do
0: actually
2: the senior.
0: I actually gave you the new one. Did you I see promise. The new one over
2: I,
0: there?
2: Yes, I sure did. Look
0: for
2: at that.
0: August.
2: Prepared.
0: We're way ahead.
2: Y'all don't know the fine-tuned machine.
0: Yes.
2: Yes, indeed. 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
0: Mm-hmm.
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0: All right. Very good. Let's
2: see. I love
0: see.
2: Seeing all the things on there. Citrus fruited gelatin.
0: Yes.
2: Got to say that with enunciation.
0: And also, whenever you say kraut, it just comes out like kraut.
2: Well, it's...
0: Every time, no matter how you try to say it.
2: That's the joy of the German language.
0: It is true.
2: Kraut.
0: Birthdays.
2: Yeah, birthdays brought to you by Valor Hall Conference and Event Center. Great for weddings, business meetings, private parties, military balls, and many functions. Happy birthday today to Donna Whitmer. That's from Grandchildren Cash. London and the crew, go Cats. Happy birthday to Sherry Taylor, and happy birthday to Alicia Lancaster today. Happy birthday to everyone celebrating today.
0: And one other thing we didn't talk about What's today, up? And most people who know me know that this is one of my favorite weeks of the year.
2: What do you mean?
0: Shark Week.
2: Oh.
0: Shark Week is on.
2: Time to celebrate
0: yes.
2: our most befuddling sea creatures.
0: It's the summer's most anticipated television tradition, officially underway through Saturday. It's on Discovery Channel's 38th annual Shark Week, and it launched just last night with an all-new special.
2: Joe, have you ever touched a shark?
0: I hope to never touch a shark,
2: well,
0: and
2: like,
0: I hope that no one ever touches
2: me. When you go to the aquarium, have you ever touched the little ones in the thing?
0: No.
2: Oh.
0: I don't want to touch a shark. Now, see, now here's the thing.
2: But they're just whittle.
0: I want to know everything I can know about sharks. They intrigue me.
2: Well, then my question
0: And
2: to
0: I
2: you
0: always
2: is...
0: look for shark's teeth when I'm at the beach.
2: Okay, yeah.
0: But I'm also in the water knee-deep, like, scanning, like, constantly scanning, because I always see, like, a headline in my head that
2: yes.
0: says, Kentucky man eaten by shark. I don't like them, but I'm totally consumed with knowing everything I can know about them.
2: Well, then that brings me to my question.
0: Yes.
2: Shark, smooth, rough?
0: I would think they were probably rough. They look smooth.
2: They
0: but
2: look
0: I bet
2: smooth.
0: You they're rough.
2: This is I've brought to you a big internet argument, by the way, which is why I brought it up for all my internet people. People constantly argue about sharks if are rough or smooth.
0: I they look smooth, but I bet you they're not.
2: I have no idea. You're gonna have to touch.
0: I am not. I'm not gonna do that.
2: Next time you're
0: and
2: at
0: I'll
2: the
0: tell
2: beach,
0: where this
2: just
0: comes
2: go
0: from.
2: Run into his arms.
0: I'm a kid from the '70s, So when Jaws came out, I was afraid to get in a swimming pool. Yeah. Jaws, he might be in there.
2: He's going to be in there. Yeah. He's going to get you.
0: That's right. I don't want to have anything, but I'm totally consumed with knowing everything I can find out about it. But I don't, when I go in the ocean, I am totally, I am constantly scanning.
2: What if it's at the aquarium? It's just little guys that are like a foot long.
0: No. Don't want anything. I don't want to be near the glass.
2: Those guys get touched
0: always
2: by
0: afraid,
2: kids.
0: Always afraid they're going to be busting through that. I don't want any part of that.
2: Have you ever touched a little ray, a little manta ray?
0: I know someone who has. Scared on to
2: death.
0: Against
2: her will,
0: that's
2: to
0: correct.
2: My understanding.
0: Yes, that's right. All right, Hannah, we got to get out of here, American Countryside. But just for everybody to know, it is too hot. Too hot today. Everybody stay in. Try to stay hydrated today as much as possible.
2: Water park day.
0: So that's right. American Countryside. That's right. American Countryside coming up.
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3: Charlie Skies portrays George Armstrong Custer for summer history walks in downtown Elizabethtown, Kentucky. Custer and his cavalry unit were here during portions of 1871, 2, and 3.
6: After an extended stay in the West, the 7th Cavalry came back east, and they were divided up and sent on provost duty throughout the South, which was still in sort of a martial law sort of thing.
3: Elizabethtown was the perfect place for Custer to make his headquarters.
6: Custer came here because there was two railroads coming through here, a main highway, and plenty of stockyards. He traveled all through Kentucky, Tennessee, and the Carolinas and acquired horses.
3: The horses Custer's men were able to procure were quite impressive.
6: When they had parades down on South Main Street, each troop had their own color of horse. So you had the white horse, the gray horse.
3: Skies says Custer wanted the best steeds to track down Native Americans out west. When he portrays Custer, he mentions the role those horses played in his infamous attack.
6: Thanks to the horses obtained during the stay in Elizabethtown, about 250 or 75 of us cornered about 2,000 of them one day out in the Little Bighorn at Montana.
3: While we associate Custer with the western U.S., his time in Kentucky was important.
6: Custer himself, while here, had 6 Kentucky thoroughbred horses. He didn't mind getting them out and racing them, so all the horses that they acquired here went directly to the Badlands of Montana and the Dakotas and all these areas.
3: Traveling the countryside in Elizabethtown, Kentucky, I'm Andrew McCray.
0: This is WHOP and WHOP HD1, Hopkinsville, Clarksville, and Fort Campbell.
7: NBC News Radio, I'm Michael Kastner. Senator Lindsey Graham's remains will be brought into the U.S. Capitol Rotunda for a private service today. That'll be followed by a funeral service at the Washington National Cathedral. Then on Wednesday, the longtime Republican lawmaker's body will travel to South Carolina's State House, and then a procession will be held as his remains are taken to First Baptist Church of Columbia. President Trump will meet with 2 U.S. allies today. Israel's Benjamin Netanyahu and Ukraine's Vladimir Zelensky are in Washington, D.C. for Graham's service, and both will meet one-on-one with Trump. More from Scott Carr.
8: Of late, Trump has appeared more publicly supportive of Zelensky as Ukraine's war with Russia is now in its 4th year. And Trump's been more publicly frustrated with Netanyahu as Trump tries to end the war with Iran.
7: Oil prices continue to drop amid a pause in fighting in the Middle East. Brent crude is sitting just over $85 a barrel, and West Texas Intermediate crude is hovering over $80 a barrel. Tehran has denied agreeing to a 10-day ceasefire, but there has been a pause in hostilities. A Secret Service agent is among three men facing felony charges, including attempted manslaughter and aggravated battery in Florida.
9: Accused of unleashing days of severe beatings in an alleged fraternity hazing ritual linked to an alumni chapter of Kappa Alpha Psi that left two unnamed victims so bloodied that extensive skin grafts and critical emergency care were required.
7: Kelly O'Donnell reports that according to the Secret Service's Miami field office, 29-year-old agent Marquez Pender has been removed from duty and placed on leave. And 50 people have been reported injured after a massive 7.1 magnitude earthquake that rattled southwestern Japan near the coastal city of Yuki. Michael Kastner, NBC News Radio.
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7: A lawsuit that challenged President Trump's Religious Liberty Commission is being tossed out by a judge. More from Rory O'Neill.
11: The Religious Liberty Commission was created last year to address concerns about anti-Christian discrimination. Hindu and Muslim groups and others filed a federal suit arguing the commission was excluding some faith viewpoints. A Trump-appointed judge dismissed the case. Last month, that commission came out with a draft report recommending building bridges between church and state. I'm Rory O'Neill.
7: There's a flash flood watch today, tonight, and tomorrow for nearly the entire New York City area. In New York, Scott Pringle.
12: Forecasters say 2 inches of rain per hour could fall in some spots this afternoon and evening from intense storms. This comes after a number of people had to be rescued from vehicles trapped in flash flooding last night in northern New Jersey communities.
13: You could feel it was like being in a boat. Like I could feel the car go back and forth. And I thought that I'm screaming for my husband. I'm going to die.
14: It's like the Colorado River coming down.
12: There could be more vehicle water rescues today in low-lying areas. Forecasters say in addition to the heavy rain, damaging winds are possible and tornadoes cannot be ruled out. In New Jersey, I'm Scott Pringle.
7: Another movie is being given a Broadway makeover, and once again, it's based on a legendary musician. Daria Albinger with details.
15: Prince's Purple Rain is coming to Broadway. A stage adaptation of the 1984 cult classic is in the works, with more than 20 of the singer's iconic hits, including When Doves Cry and I Would Die for You. Longtime Prince collaborators Morris Hayes and Tony Z will serve as music advisors. Previews are expected to begin next March at New York's Majestic Theater, with a targeted opening date of early April.
7: Michael Kastner, NBC News Radio.
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17: There's growing conflict between the Texas Ag Commissioner and the governor. Sid Miller accused Greg Abbott of turning a blind eye to data center development after taking huge campaign contributions from the industry.
18: He's doing well with his political donors. He's not looking out for Texans.
17: Records show Abbott did take $1.5 million in donations in June from two men whose companies recently announced business deals involving data centers.
18: It's simply a wink and a nod to his data center donors.
17: He says the governor's directive to protect Texans from data center costs was just a, quote, dog and pony show. Los Angeles buyers are helping to keep San Diego home prices high, according to new data from Redfin and Zillow. John Fink explains.
19: Redfin says more people from L.A. are searching for homes in San Diego than any other metro area, with a net inflow of 2,048 people over the past year. Real estate agent Seth O'Byrne says many buyers are cashing out higher-priced Los Angeles properties and getting more house and land for the money in places like Rancho Santa Fe. For San Diegans trying to buy a home, the trend adds pressure to a market already dealing with limited inventory, high prices, and fewer homes changing hands.
17: And you may have noticed gas getting more expensive again. Daria Albinger with details.
20: If you filled up recently, you know gas prices are headed up again, due in large part to the ongoing war with Iran. AAA says the average price of a gallon of regular is $4.11 nationally. That's up more than 10 cents from a week ago. A month ago, the national average was $3.88, and a year ago, it was $3.15. We're paying a little more here, $4.21 a gallon in New York and $4.19 in New Jersey.
17: And Americans continue feeling the squeeze from rising prices. New data shows inflation has picked up in recent months, driven by higher energy costs and tariff-related price increases. 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
4: Here's your WHOP Weather Center forecast. Mainly sunny skies today with daytime highs approaching 95. Winds out of the northwest, 8 to 15 miles an hour. Partly cloudy skies tonight, lows level off around 68. High temperatures reach up to 88 tomorrow, mainly clear skies. Clouds on the increase Thursday into Friday with highs in the upper 80s. That's the forecast. I'm meteorologist Megan Mulford for 98.7 Light FM. Right now, it's 81 degrees.
1: It's 80 in Elkton and Katy's right now. It's also 80 in Princeton at 712. Stay tuned. We've got Hannah back with WHOP News, and that's coming up next.
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32: And good morning. This is WHOP News, and my name is Hannah Hagman, reporting at 7:15. As we set our sights on the dog days of summer, it will certainly feel that way to start the work week with an extreme heat warning in effect. Luckily, this heat wave is not expected to be an extended one, as meteorologist Kate Hickford with the National Weather Service in Paducah says the extreme heat warning will linger through Tuesday morning, which is when Christian and Todd counties will exchange it for a heat advisory. There's some debate on if our heat index values will top out at 115 degrees or 120 degrees, but Hickford says that doesn't really matter. It's going to be dangerously hot.
33: So just updated our dew points for today, which is something that is factored into the heat index. And And so that has lowered that a little bit closer to 115. Not that that's really going to make any difference, 115 versus 120. It's hot, right? We're still getting the same impacts with people. It's going to be hot today. So that's across the entire area.
32: After Wednesday, though, Hickford says temperatures become more run-of-the-mill, and with no current severe weather in the outlook, it should be fairly calm to close out the week.
33: After that, though, we cool down back to around seasonal, and everything else is going to be pretty much run-of-the-mill. So the days 3 through 7 hazards, as you can see here on the map, there's nothing listed for our area right now, but we do turn, because we return to more seasonable temperatures as of Wednesday, which is when this starts. But just to our south is the potential for hazardous heat. So wouldn't surprise me if some of that creeps up north a little.
32: There is a chance for more storm development to occur Monday night into Tuesday, but Hickford says confidence in that happening is low. If any storms did develop, the main hazards would be damaging wind and heavy rainfall. Stay tuned to the WHOP family.

0: details immediately available. Anyone with information on the incident or the victim is asked to contact the ECC at 270-890-1300. As work is set to begin early next month at the intersection of Lafayette Road and Lover's Lane, State Representative Myron Dossett is speaking on that construction and why it's happening now. It is certainly not the most convenient time for major construction to be happening at that intersection, as the school year is set to begin on August 19th, which is also when students will begin attending the new Christian County High School at the other end of Lover's Lane. The project includes improving both grading and elevation of Lafayette Road at the intersection of Lover's Lane, along with adding turning lanes at that intersection. The hope is to improve sight lines and overall safety of motorists traveling in that area. Crews will begin installing detour and traffic control signage the week of August 3rd, with a full road closure expected to begin at the intersection on August 10th. Speaking with WHOP Monday, Representative Dossett says this work was supposed to have started long before it would have been a problem for school traffic, but thanks to what he calls a mess up from the Kentucky Transportation Cabinet, it was delayed.
1: To get the work done before the new school was built and had this issue out of the way as we started having students coming into the new school. For some reason, there was an issue within the transportation cabinet, and the mile markers were wrong. And I'll be honest with you, if the governor wants to take credit for a lot of things and blame people for a lot of things, I'm going to lay the blame on him on this, because it was his transportation cabinet that gave us the wrong mile markers.
0: Dossett says it's going to be a hardship on those who use that route to get from the southern end of the county to Hopkinsville, and especially with school traffic, but it will be worth it in the long run to have a safer roadway.
1: To the citizens that live in that area, to the farmers that farm and work that ground out that way, it's going to be a headache on them, and I apologize from the bottom of my heart. But we do want to make sure we get this project taken care of, the interchange and the shaving of Lafayette Road south of Lover's Lane going back toward Lafayette, so that we have better eye view.
0: Then the second phase of the project is expected to begin in March of 2027, with officials saying that stretch of road will be closed through at least September of 2027 while the new roadway is being constructed. Newstime, 720.
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0: Six members of the Hopkinsville Fire and EMS were presented with special recognitions recently after they helped to bring a new life safely into the world. A 911 call to dispatch quickly turned into an unexpected childbirth, and the six-member crew answered the stressful situation with professionalism, calm, and compassion. According to officials with HFD, they helped safely welcome a newborn baby girl to the world, healthy and happy. They were all presented with a stork pin, which is presented to first responders who assist with the delivery of a baby outside of a hospital. The Penaroyal Arts Council promotes the performing arts and is the steward of the historic Alhambra Theater. To support its mission, the council is inviting the community to its 12th annual Hoptown Hopfest for an evening of yacht rock hits. Ride Like the Wind, the Yacht Rock Experience, is headlining the concert, and they will be performing songs by Christopher Cross, Hall & Oates, Toto, and many other yacht rock artists. Arts Council.

0: Council Executive Director Margaret Prim has watched the band perform before and says it consists of around 11 musicians from the Georgia Players Guild. The performance will also be filmed for the band's promotional material.
1: So I have. I know they're a promoter very well. They're called the Georgia Players, and they do a lot of different tribute bands. And his company has been here before. They did the Eagles show for us a couple of years ago. So Jacob Denton is his name, and they're great, great guys and gals. It's a big band that's coming, so they've got about we've got 11 players that are coming, musicians that are coming. So and they're going to actually film this performance in the Alhambra for their promotion of the band. So I think that's really cool that the theater will be a part of their promotion going forward.
0: Prim says the show offers a fun, music-filled night, all while supporting the Alhambra. With the funds raised, Prim says she wants to purchase a new curtain for the wall at the back of the theater stage.
1: It's going to be so fun. And I watched a documentary this weekend on Yacht Rock on, I can't remember if it was Hulu or Netflix one, but the music is just so good. So we're really excited about this fundraiser, and it's kind of a big, you know, end of the summer, back to school bash. It's a fundraiser for the theater. We usually do it in the fall, and we, you know, decided to change it up a little bit this year and do it in the summer, and we're real excited.
0: Hoptown Hopfest will take over the Alhambra at 7 p.m. on August 15th, and tickets are available at pennroyalarts.org. A single vehicle crash on Interstate 169 resulted in possible injuries early Monday morning. According to a report from the Christian County Sheriff's Office, Talitha Edwards of Louisville was heading south near the interstate's 5-mile marker when her car started to hydroplane due to water in the roadway. Her car ran into the median where it overturned and landed on its side. Edwards was transported to Jenny Stewart Medical Center for possible injuries. We'll be back with more news right after this.
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0: 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Funeral services for 80-year-old Hattie Merle Wallace of Hopkinsville will be at noon on Wednesday at Dogwood Funerals and Cremations of Hopkinsville. Burial will follow in Patterson Cemetery. Visitation is from 10 a.m. until the service hour on Wednesday at the funeral home. Funeral services for 75-year-old Jerry Bell of Hopkinsville will be on Thursday at noon at Huggert, Beard, and Giles Funeral Home. Burial will follow in Kentucky Veterans Cemetery West. Visitation will be from 10 a.m. until the service hour on Thursday at Huggert, Beard, and Giles Funeral Home, who is in charge of the arrangements. And Celebration of Life services for 46-year-old Catherine Sabatino of Cadiz will be on Thursday from 4 until 7 p.m. at Goodwin Funeral Home. 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And that's been your news and your obituaries. My name is Hannah Hagman, reporting at 727.
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14: Here's your WHOP Weather Center forecast. Mainly sunny skies today with daytime highs approaching 95. Winds out of the northwest, 8 to 15 miles an hour. Partly cloudy skies tonight, lows level off around 68. High temperatures reach up to 88 tomorrow, mainly clear skies. Clouds on the increase Thursday into Friday with highs in the upper 80s. That's the forecast. I'm meteorologist Megan Mulford for 98.7 Light FM. Right now, it's 81 degrees.
12: It's 80 in Elkton right now, 81 over in Katy's already, also 81 in Princeton at 731. Stay tuned. We've got the Bloomberg Business Report and WHOP Sports on the way.
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22: 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Cracker Barrel is making a change at the top. CEO Julie Masino is out after leading the chain through the rocky rebranding that drew backlash from customers. Cracker Barrel ultimately reversed course. Former Bloomin' Brands CEO David Deno has been tapped to run the chain. Bloomin's restaurants include Outback and Carrabba's. Checking on the markets, a sell-off in chipmakers is weighing on stocks this morning. Investors are increasingly questioning if the unprecedented wave of AI investment can be sustained. S&P futures are holding steady. And Boeing is showing signs of a turnaround. The plane maker generated better-than-expected cash flow in the most recent quarter as demand for new planes remains strong. But the progress was overshadowed by another $280 million charge tied to the troubled Air Force One program, which is years behind schedule and billions over budget. Boeing says it's still focused on boosting production and rebuilding trust after years of safety and quality issues. Courtney Donahoe, Bloomberg Radio.
12: 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Give them a call today, 270-889-9645. In sports today, the Hoppers moving on to the OVL Championship Series to get started tonight. We're going to tell you about that. Christian County Public Schools Superintendent Chris Bensel still has confidence the stadium's going to be ready for the August 21st high school football opener. He's going to tell us about that. We also have some golf scores for you from yesterday. And Cubs and Cards got together for a first of four games, and I don't like to report it, but going to have to. And Cubby fans, congratulations on your W yesterday. We're going to have all that and more, but first we have the sports quiz, which is sponsored by Hopkinsville Electric System and Energy Net Internet Services, your hometown connection. Today we're giving away a 3x5 American flag from Ballman Appliance on the Boulevard and a gift card from Chick-fil-A. The number to call when you know the answer, 270-885-5331. Again, that number, 270-885-5331. Make sure you call it. Do not text it. Today's question on the way for you. Who is the all-time winningest pitcher for the Chicago Cubs? Who is the all-time winningest pitcher for the Chicago Cubs? That's your question for today. And remember, if you've already won this month, you can't win again. So when you know the answer, give us a call, 270-885-5331. Back with sports right after this.
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12: The Hoptown Hoppers advanced to the 2026 Ohio Valley League Championship Series with a 10-2 win over the visiting Fulton Railroaders Monday night. Monday's game resumed in the top of the eighth inning, where it was when weather forced the postponement on Sunday night. With runners on first and second, Jacob Lott singled to load the bases for Fulton. However, Ben Kaufman then hit into a double play to end the inning. After the Hoppers were retired in the bottom of the eighth, Gabe Eddington put the Railroaders down in order in top of the ninth to end the game. The Hoppers are now 26-12. They advance to play top seed Henderson. Tonight at 6:30, it's at Henderson. The Flash are 29-11. They swept Madisonville out of the playoffs on Saturday night. The Flash overtook the Hoppers late in the season for the top spot in the OVL, and they won the regular season by a game and a half over Hoptown. Henderson also won four of the seven meetings this season with the Hoppers. Airtime for tonight's games at 6:15 on 95.3 The Farm and 953thefarm.com. Heritage Christian Academy's Cruz Egbert continued his good start to the 2026 high school golf season on Monday at the McCracken County Invitational. The Warrior Star took third place individually with a 1-under-par 71 at Rolling Hills Country Club. That's according to a post on the school's athletic Facebook page. McCracken County's Jack Farmery won the tournament with a 5-under-67. The Mustangs' Evan Hack was 2-under at 70 to finish runner-up, and they led McCracken County to the team title with a 288. With only 3 weeks from Friday, the start of the 2026 high school football season, Christian County Public Schools Superintendent Chris Bensel said he's confident the renovation to the football field surface will be finished in time for the first game. Bensel was a guest on Monday morning's Early Bird Show and said the rain has slowed the work of installing turf at the Stadium of Champions. He said he remains optimistic that with some dry weather, the Christian County Tigers will be able to play host to Cooper High School on August 21st.
0: The construction team is working hard. The turf's supposed to be in this week. We've got 3 weeks from Friday to August 21st. We've got the support of companies in town that are supporting the project, but Rogers Group and others. There is a sinkhole out there underneath the visitors' bleachers that we had discovered last week, and we're going to get that remedied as fast as we can. Really not affecting the turf going down. Obviously, the track won't be done by August 21st. That'll come later. But right now, pending weather, that's the biggest thing. If we have the weather hot and dry, that's what we need to get it completed. And our goal and objective is to play the first game there August 21st.
12: Anyone passing past the stadium has seen the work being done, removing grass, installing gravel, leveling the surface, getting the drainage system in place. Despite his confidence that the field would be ready in time, Bensel said the school officials are in weekly contact with Cooper officials in case the game has to be moved to the Jaguar Stadium.
0: We are in contact with Cooper once a week. We have telephone calls with them, and it won't be the end of the world. It'll delay the home opener, but we want to make sure that we do the best we can to get a good product in the field for our football team, and that's the goal.
12: After the season opener, the Tigers are scheduled to be on the road for the next 4 weeks. Christian County scheduled to scrimmage Clarksville Northeast and the Tigers practice field Tigers practice field behind Indian Hills Elementary School on August the 7th. They're also scheduled to travel to scrimmage at Louisville DuPont Manual on August 14th. 7:40, back with more sports right after this.
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12: The 2026-27 University of Kentucky men's basketball schedule continues to take shape, with the SEC announcing dates for the upcoming 18-game league schedule on Monday. The Wildcats open league play January 2nd at Oklahoma. Their first home league game will be either January 5th or 6th against Ole Miss. In Louisville men's basketball's upcoming trip to the Bahamas, the Cardinals will now only play one game, and that's today at 1 o'clock local time due to limited roster availability. The Cardinals will take on the Bahamas select team in the contest as part of the Baja Mar Hoops Summer League. The Murray State men's basketball team is set to depart on Sunday for an international tour that will take the Racers to three European countries through August the 12th. The Racers will land in Barcelona on Monday morning and will play a game there on Wednesday, the first of four scheduled contests. The itinerary also features stops in Mykonos, Greece, and Paris, with Murray State playing in Mykonos on August 8th. The Racers wrap up the tour in Paris with back-to-back contests on August 10th and 11th before beginning the trek back to the States on August the 12th. La Familia will play host to JHX at 6 p.m. Wednesday in the championship of the alumni bracket of the basketball tournament. JHX, made up of former Kansas players, defeated the Aftershocks of Wichita State 64-59 on Monday night in Wichita. Following the game, a fight broke out between members of the two teams and several members were ejected, leaving their eligibility in the title game in question. Chicago Cubs stomped the Cardinals 7-3 in their series opener from St. Louis yesterday. Alex Bregman and Nico Horner each went 4-for-5 with a home run. Chicago's won 3-of-4, while St. Louis has dropped 4-of-5. The four-game series continues tonight. In other news, the Cubs have designated Jameson Taillon for assignment. Tonight's game airs at 5:50 on News Radio 99.3 FM and 1230 AM WHOP. The Braves were blown out by the New York Mets 14-3 to open their series in Queens. Connor Thomas was tagged with the loss after allowing 11 runs on 10 hits and 5 walks in his relief appearance. Atlanta's dropped 2 of its last 3. It'll continue its 3-game set tonight. Meanwhile, Braves outfielder Ronald Acuna Jr. will be back in the lineup tonight against the Mets. The ball club activated the 28-year-old from the 10-day injured list ahead of the series opener. He was on the IL for the second time this season, dealing with a left hamstring strain. He's hitting .251 for Atlanta this season with 7 homers and 15 stolen bases. The opener of the 3-game series between the Reds and the Guardians was postponed due to rain in Cincinnati. That game will be made up as part of a day-night doubleheader that begins today. The Philadelphia 76ers welcoming LeBron James with open arms. The team announced his signing Monday with a social media photo of the 41-year-old's number 23 jersey in a locker next to the Golden Crown and a nod to his King James nickname. The 22-time NBA All-Star signed a 2-year, $8 million contract with the Sixers on Sunday after seriously considering retirement. The Titans made an addition to their secondary on Monday. Tennessee signed defensive back Nazee Johnson. Team waived cornerback Latrell McCutcheon in a corresponding move. All players are scheduled to report to Vanderbilt Health Football Center by today. The first practice of camp is slated for tomorrow. Meanwhile, Indianapolis Colts quarterback Daniel Jones says he'll be full speed when training camp opens this week. Jones told the Pat McAfee Show that he has been cleared for 11-on-11 drills in time for the team's first practice tomorrow. The 29-year-old playing on a 2-year, $88 million contract he signed in the offseason. He was having a breakout campaign last year before suffering a broken fibula and then tearing his Achilles. The wife of Kansas City Chiefs offensive coordinator Eric Bieniemy is recovering from serious injuries after allegedly being shot by the couple's son. Loudoun County, Virginia authorities say 27-year-old Elijah Bieniemy is facing a malicious wounding and firearms charges. He's accused of shooting the 57-year-old Mia Bieniemy in the chest and arm at their home on Sunday night. Eric Bieniemy left the Chiefs training camp in Missouri after receiving word of the shooting. We did have a winner on our sports quiz today. Carolyn Sutton knew the answer to today's question. Who's the all-time winningest pitcher for the Chicago Cubs? Carolyn knew it was Charlie Root. Charlie Root, he was 201 and 156, and according to MLB.com. So Carolyn wins a 3x5 American flag from Baldwin Appliance on the Boulevard and a gift card from Chick-fil-A. 7:45, that's a look at WHOP Sports. I'm Joe Wilson.
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3: Former Rowan County Clerk Kim Davis is back in the news. She's accused of transferring inherited property to avoid paying out a judgment. Davis still owes David Ermold and David Moore over $560,000 from that civil lawsuit judgment. That's a couple she wouldn't issue a marriage license to 11 years ago. The plaintiff's attorneys say Davis's mother died last year, giving her land and deeds that she shuffled over to family members. That total value of the parcels is over $400,000. The lawsuit also states she's yet to pay a single cent into that judgment. Meantime, Senator Mitch McConnell remains in rehab and is not yet cleared to return to the Senate. Sandy Collins with the latest update.
4: The statement was released by his office on Monday. McConnell says he is still working to get back to his full schedule in the Senate and in Kentucky, and he's keeping up with intense physical therapy per his doctor's orders. The release also includes a photo of McConnell and his wife, Elaine Chao, taken on Sunday. The 84-year-old McConnell is recovering from a fall at his home in June. The attending physician of Congress says McConnell maintains a strenuous course of physical therapy and rehabilitation, but he is not yet medically cleared to leave the rehab facility and return to the office. I'm Sandy Collins.
3: Meantime, Governor Andy Beshear has sent an ultimatum. Provide proof of your capacity to serve or resign. The latest letter comes 40 days after McConnell was hospitalized, with only two pictures to show from his office. The governor went on to say that the United States remains in the war with Iran during his absence, and prices continue to rise for everyday Americans. Beshear also sent a letter to Senate Majority Leader John Thune, urging a full investigation into McConnell's status, and reported back to the American people. I'm Lee Mowen.
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33: Here's your WHOP Weather Center forecast. Mainly sunny skies today with daytime highs approaching 95. Winds out of the northwest, 8 to 15 miles an hour. Partly cloudy skies tonight, lows level off around 68. High temperatures reach up to 88 tomorrow, mainly clear skies. Clouds on the increase Thursday into Friday with highs in the upper 80s. That's the forecast. I'm meteorologist Megan Mulford for 98.7 Light FM. Right now, it's 81 degrees.
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15: Around 40 years ago or more, amateur men's baseball leagues existed throughout Kentucky. They were in pretty much every community you could think of, towns and very small communities. And they really got rolling in the 40s, what were probably biggest in the 50s, 60s, and 70s, kind of died out in the 70s and 80s when softball took over as the more popular sport. Bill Shekels is from Bardstown. He was a pitcher on one of those amateur teams, and he played in the late 60s into the early to mid 70s. And his memory of that league is pretty amazing. Not only games and things that happened, but players who were in it. As he reminisced, beginning with the team over in Loretto in neighboring Marion County.
18: They had them Gardner boys over there, Bobby Gardner, Billy Gardner. One pitch, one call. Cave City had a big team. They had those Dennis Rock used to play with the Doyle twins, and that Gary Larimore, which I ended up playing with in college. They all had a pretty good team down there. And Greensburg. Don't forget Greensburg with the Mills boys and Neil Mills and your brother Tommy. And
15: he remembers all those players from more than 50 years ago, and he also remembers at times they played for more than just bragging rights.
18: We played for beer, too, man.
0: You did.
18: Yeah, we'd always have a side bet on the beer, too, with some of those teams. Of course, you know, the guys like Ed Spaulding and Charlie Johnson, that bunch, you know, if they didn't have beer to play for now, they wasn't playing.
15: So there might be a case or two of beer that the losers had to supply the winners after a game and would be indulged and enjoyed right after the game. You heard him mention the Gardner brothers in nearby Loretto, very small community, but always had a really strong team. Tomorrow, we'll hear about them. Hope you'll be with me. Gary Fogle, Kentucky Sports Member.
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3: NBC News Radio, I'm Michael Kastner. The Department of Justice is turning to the Supreme Court to restore President Trump's executive order that seeks to restrict mail-in voting. More from Mark Mayfield.
4: The executive order directs the Department of Homeland Security to compile a list of verified U.S. citizens who are eligible to vote, while also instructing the USPS to create new rules that would toughen requirements for states conducting voting by mail. Solicitor General D. John Sauer argues that the lower courts have no power to intervene yet because the USPS and other involved agencies are still sorting out how they're going to implement Trump's directive. Now, the administration wants the High Court to immediately intervene to ensure that agencies can resume in time for this year's midterm elections.
3: South Carolina Senator Lindsey Graham will be honored today with services in the nation's capital. Graham, a longtime Republican leader and close advisor to President Trump, died unexpectedly on July 11th at the age of 71. His casket will lie in the Capitol Rotunda before a funeral service at Washington National Cathedral. A massive magnitude 7.1 earthquake has struck southwestern Japan. Laura Westbrook reports.
5: There have been some injuries reported and several buildings have collapsed. No abnormalities have been reported at the country's nuclear power stations after the earthquake. Local media reported that power was out to tens of thousands of households and some train services have also been suspended.
3: U.S. Geological Survey reports the quake's epicenter was near the coastal city of Uki. It occurred just before 4:30 p.m. local time. Tsunami advisories have been lifted for coastal areas in the region. And heavy television viewing is linked to brain changes associated with Alzheimer's disease, particularly in men. This, according to new research published in Alzheimer's Dementia, the Journal of the Alzheimer's Association. Michael Kastner, NBC News Radio.
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6: And good morning. This is WHOP News, and my name is Hannah Hagman reporting. The dog days of summer are upon us, with an extreme heat warning in effect to start the work week. Luckily, this heat wave isn't expected to be an extended one, as meteorologist Kate Hickford with the National Weather Service in Paducah says the extreme heat warning will linger through Tuesday morning, which is when Christian and Todd counties will exchange it for a heat advisory. After Wednesday, Hickford says temperatures become more run-of-the-mill, and with no current severe weather in the outlook, it should be fairly calm to close out the week.
7: After that, though, we cool down back to around seasonal, and everything else is going to be pretty much run-of-the-mill. So the days 3 through 7 hazards, as you can see here on the map, there's nothing listed for our area right now. But we do turn, because we return to more seasonable temperatures as of Wednesday, which is when this starts. But just to our south is the potential for hazardous heat. So wouldn't surprise me if some of that creeps up north a little.
6: The Hopkinsville Police Department is investigating after a man went to Jenny Stewart Medical Center early Monday morning with a gunshot wound. According to HPD Public Information Officer Justin Rios, officers were called to the hospital at approximately 7:35 a.m. for reports that an individual had arrived at the medical center with a gunshot wound to the arm. His injuries were not believed to be life-threatening. An investigation is underway, with no further details immediately available. As work is set to begin early next month at the intersection of Lafayette Road and Lover's Lane, State Representative Myra Dossett shares why the construction is happening now. It is not the most convenient time for major construction to be happening at that intersection, as the school year is set to begin on August 19th, which is also when students will begin attending the new Christian County High School at the other end of Lover's Lane. Representative Dossett says this work was supposed to have started some time ago, but thanks to what he calls a mess-up from the Kentucky Transportation Cabinet, it was delayed. 6 members of Hopkinsville Fire and EMS were presented with special recognition recently, stork pens, after they helped bring new life safely into the world when a 911 call to dispatch quickly turned into an unexpected childbirth. I'm Hannah Hagman.
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33: Here's your WHOP Weather Center forecast. Mainly sunny skies today with daytime highs approaching 95. Winds out of the northwest, 8 to 15 miles an hour. Partly cloudy skies tonight, lows level off around 68. High temperatures reach up to 88. Tomorrow, mainly clear skies. Clouds on the increase Thursday into Friday with highs in the upper 80s. That's the forecast. I'm meteorologist Megan Mulford for 98.7 Light FM. Currently 84.
12: 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The Hoptown Hoppers advanced to the 2026 Ohio Valley League Championship Series with a 10-2 win over the visiting Fulton Railroaders Monday night. Monday's game resumed in the top of the eighth inning where it was when weather forced the postponement on Sunday night. The Hoppers quickly took care of the game and moved on to play at Henderson tonight at 6:30. The Flash swept Madisonville out of the playoffs on Saturday night. Airtime for tonight's game is at 6:15 on 95.3 The Farm and 953thefarm.com. With only 3 weeks from the start of the 2026 high school football season, Christian County Public Schools Superintendent Chris Bensel said he's confident that the renovation of the Stadium of Champions football field will be ready in time. Bensel was a guest on Monday's Early Bird Show and said rain has slowed the work for installing the turf, but the turf is here and the site is prepared for the installation. He said school officials are still in contact with Cooper High School officials each week to keep them up to date on the project in case the opening game has to be moved to Union.
9: We are in contact with Cooper once a week. We have telephone calls with them, and it won't be the end of the world. It'll delay the home opener, but we want to make sure that we do the best we can to get a good product on the field for our football team, and that's the goal.
12: The Christian County Tigers scheduled to scrimmage Clarksville Northeast at their practice field behind the Hopkinsville High School blockhouse on August 7th. Also scheduled to scrimmage at Louisville DuPont Manual August 14th before opening the season August 21st against Cooper. Heritage Christian Academy's Cruz Egbert continued his good start to the 2026 high school golf season Monday at the McCracken County Invitational. The Warrior Star took third place individually with a 1-under par 71 at Rolling Hills Country Club, according to a post on the school's athletic Facebook page. McCracken County's Jack Farmery won the tournament with a 5-under 67, and the Mustangs' Evan Hack was 2-under at 70. To finish runner-up, they led McCracken County to the team title with a 288. 808, back with more sports right after this.
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12: The 2026-27 University of Kentucky men's basketball schedule continued to take shape, with the Southeastern Conference announcing dates for the upcoming 18-game league scheduled Monday. Wildcats open the league play January 2nd at Oklahoma. The first home game will be either January 5th or 6th against Ole Miss. Louisville's in the Baja Mar Hoops Summer League today. They'll play one game at 1 o'clock local time. That's due to limited roster availability, and they're going to be playing the Bahamas select team in that game. Meanwhile, Murray State's men's basketball team set to depart on Sunday for an international tour that'll take the Racers to three European countries through August the 12th. La Familia will play host to JHX at 6 p.m. Wednesday in the championship of the alumni bracket in the basketball tournament. JHX, made up of former Kansas players, defeated the Aftershocks of Wichita State 64-59 Monday night in Wichita. Following the game, a fight broke out between members of the two teams, and several members were ejected, leaving their eligibility in the title game in question. The Cubs stomped the Cardinals 7-3 last night. They'll play again tonight. That one airs at 5:50 on News Radio 99.3 FM and 1230 AM WHOP. The Braves were blown out by the Mets 14-3, and the opener of a three-game series between the Reds and the Guardians was postponed due to rain in Cincinnati. The game will be made up as part of a day-night doubleheader that begins today. 8:10, that's a look at WHOP Sports. 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
19: This is the Bloomberg Money Minute. Cracker Barrel is making a change at the top. CEO Julie Messino is out after leading the chain through the rocky rebranding that drew backlash from customers. Cracker Barrel ultimately reversed course. Former Bloomin' Brand CEO David Dino has been tapped to run the chain. Bloomin's restaurants include Outback and Carrabba's. Checking on the markets, a sell-off in chipmakers is weighing on stocks this morning. Investors are increasingly questioning if the unprecedented wave of AI investment can be sustained. S&P futures are holding steady. And Boeing is showing signs of a turnaround. The plane maker generated better-than-expected cash flow in the most recent quarter as demand for new planes remains strong. But the progress was overshadowed by another $280 million charge tied to the troubled Air Force One program, which is years behind schedule and billions over budget. Boeing says it's still focused on boosting production and rebuilding trust after years of safety and quality issues. Courtney Dunhoe, Bloomberg Radio.
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13: 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First and foremost, never invite a guest to a shower who will not be invited to the wedding, unless it's an office shower. Can a remarrying bride have a shower? Absolutely. Guests may include children, co-workers, parents, relatives, couples, and friends. Since this bride and groom may already have established homes, they may not need the basic gifts. Instead, friends may chip in for lifestyle gifts like a television, sheets and towels, an espresso or pasta maker, or hobby-related items. How can a long-distance shower be planned if the bride and her attendants live in different cities? The attendants might schedule a shower once she's in town. In this instance, a surprise is not a good idea, since the bride's schedule will be tight. Another option, if the couple will be returning to the wedding town after the honeymoon, before traveling home, it's perfectly acceptable to schedule a shower then, co-ed this time. Urge friends to group together to co-host pre-wedding parties. Too many activities will wear everyone out. And don't put the same friends on more than two shower guest lists. Invitations to too many parties will make them feel overextended. My love note for today, express your appreciation to shower hosts with notes of thanks and flowers.
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0: Welcome back into the Early Bird Show. It's 8:16 on the bonus hour of today's show. It's Tuesday. Joe Wilson, Jeff Sisk, Hannah Hagman in the building. Got some folks from United Southern Bank going to be here talking to us in just a few minutes. But first, let's talk about our Weather Center forecast. It's going to be hot. Weather Center forecast for you today, partly cloudy, a high of 95. Tonight, partly cloudy, a low of 68. Tomorrow, mainly clear skies, a low of 88. Thursday, bright sunshine and a high of 88. Extended forecast for Friday, mix of clouds and sun, a high of 88. And then Saturday, cloudy with thunderstorms likely, a high of 86. And then Sunday, partly cloudy with a chance of thunderstorms and a high of 86. Jeff, I felt like this song was just appropriate for today.
1: Oh, I think so. Anytime it's already 85 degrees at 7:30 in the
0: morning. Yes.
1: It is going to be hot.
0: Yes.
1: But if we can get through today,
0: yep. If
1: we can get through today, then the rest of the week looks really good.
0: It does, except for Saturday.
1: At least through Friday. Yep. Yeah, until Saturday. Well, I'm only worried about Tuesday, Wednesday.

0: Yes,
1: at Park Field.
0: Yes,
1: beautiful field in Henderson. They've really done a great job with that. The Flash have restored that. Mm-hmm. And I think Henderson High School, Henderson County High School, played a game there this
0: Probably
1: year.
0: Probably so, yeah.
1: I think their field was not playable, but that one was.
0: Yeah. How about
1: now,
0: that?
1: It's down by the river, right?
0: Yes, yeah, correct.
1: It's, you're, yep. You're near the river.
0: Yes. You know, Henderson High School's field's right there when you come in.
1: Uh-huh, correct.
0: So, yeah, you have to kind of wind through to get back over by the river for the other one.
1: Yeah, that's going to be pretty cool. And again, if you can't make it up to Henderson tonight, then Joe will have all the play-by-play for you beginning this evening at about 6:15.
0: Hannah should just ride on up with
1: you. Yeah,
0: she
1: Hannah could go.
2: Hello.
1: Yeah,
2: yes,
1: Hannah
2: no,
1: could go.
2: I could not go, actually, yeah. but thank you so much for the invite.
1: Hannah could go.
2: Negative.
1: Yeah.
2: Yeah,
0: no,
1: to answer the question on the text machine, the answer is no.
0: Yes.
2: What was the question?
1: He did not bring any of his pie to share.
0: That's right. Negative.
1: Yeah. He did not bring any of the pie to share.
0: And the maker of the pie will be here to talk here.
1: That's what I was getting ready to say. The maker of the pie is in the building.
0: That's right.
1: And she didn't bring one.
2: Explain herself.
0: I'm going to tell you what, it is A-okay.
1: Oh, I'm sure it is.
0: As soon as we got back from dinner last night, I went straight in and cut a piece of it.
1: Oh, yeah.
0: She hadn't even gotten home yet, and I'd already sent her picture of the empty plate.
1: Oh, yeah, the empty plate. Yeah, there you go.
0: Very good.
1: There you go.
0: Yep.
1: That's good.
0: Appreciate everybody wishing me happy birthday yesterday.
1: Yeah.
0: I appreciate that.
1: Yeah.
0: Had a good day.
1: Right.
0: So.
1: Hannah's been out this morning covering news.
2: I sure have.
1: Yeah, covering news. Don't know any details, though. Nothing's been released yet. Just know that they found someone in the river.
2: Correct.
1: Unfortunately, deceased.
2: He has been recovered.
1: Yeah. So that's what's going on when you see all the activity there in the park by the sheriff's office.
2: Yes, behind the West Side Park.
1: Yeah. That's what's going on. And we will release more details as they become available. But Hannah's already been on site this morning.
2: Sure
1: has. So,
2: went down there and came back.
1: Yeah.
2: Well, we appreciate that.
1: Yeah. When I saw your car go by, I looked at Joe. I was standing there talking to Joe. I said, "Where's she going? Okay, we can't do the bonus hour without Hannah. Where's she going?" Then he said, "You didn't hear her?" I said, "Well, I probably was focused on talking to you and did not hear
2: her." Talking about what, Jeff?
1: Well, we were
2: talking about sports.
1: We were right talking about sports. I mean,
0: Hannah said, "I'm headed out the door to go."
1: I just said, "Okay." I didn't. Honestly, I had not seen the website, so I did not know what scene.
2: You didn't check WHOP?
1: Well, I mean, I don't have it just, you know, pulled up constantly. It's not on my homepage on my phone.
2: That's the newsroom prerogative.
1: That's right.
2: All
1: I know. Haven't you looked at the website? Yeah. So I do look before I go back there to ask questions.
2: But he does not listen when I.
1: Yeah, I do not listen. No, I did not. Was not. It's early in the morning. I can only do one thing at a time.
2: Early in the morning.
1: Yeah. For me, for y'all, no. For me, yes.
2: All right.
1: Hoppers did win last night. It took about 14. Took about 14 minutes. Hey, Hoppers are important.
2: Did y'all talk about this before we got in here?
1: No, we did not. They moved into the championship. They're going to take on the Henderson Flash. Yes, Henderson does have an advantage. They wrapped up their series on Saturday. They've been sitting back waiting for an opponent. They now know that opponent, and the mighty Hoptown Hoppers will be traveling to Henderson tonight to take on the Flash.
2: Good luck.
0: Good luck. That's right.
1: Yep. Joel will have that for you on 95.3 The Farm and 953thefarm.com. Today is Buffalo Soldiers Day.
0: Yeah, that's great.
1: I don't know if you knew that or not, but it is Buffalo Soldiers Day. It's National Milk Chocolate Day.
0: As long as you eat it inside. Not going to last too long today.
1: No, it's not going to last outside at all. No.
2: A mess.
1: No. National Soccer Day.
0: Okay.
1: Today.
2: People love their soccer.
0: They do.
1: Yeah. Work is ongoing at the soccer field. I can say that as I came by this morning out at the new high school. There are people on site. They're also working on the softball and the baseball fields. Update on the baseball field. They already have the black felt and the gravel down.
0: Oh, very good.
1: Yeah, so they're working on the surface.
0: Awesome.
2: How often can I continue to go sports?
1: As long as you want.
2: Just setting me up.
1: Well, I mean, it was National Soccer Day. It just rolled right into that.
2: Start keeping a tally every day.
1: Yeah.
2: I'm on three.
1: It's National Water Park Day.
0: There you go.
1: I drove by there yesterday. It's still closed.
2: Okay.

0: This just in, still closed.
1: Yeah, water park, still closed.
0: You get to drive by all these things.
1: I know it. Yeah, yeah, water park, still closed. It's the world, not national, but World Nature Conservation Day.
0: Oh, very important. Very
2: should be every day.
1: Uh-huh. Yeah.
2: Yeah.
0: I support this.
1: And I feel like this is more than one day a year.
0: What?
1: National Hamburger Day.
0: Yes, I think there are several.
1: I think they just throw that in. Oh, we haven't had Hamburger Day in a while.
0: Let's
1: boost the hamburger joints throughout the world.
2: Right?
1: You know, yeah. Let's get hamburger on everybody's mind and just make it National Hamburger Day. So I guess you've got International Hamburger Day. You've got World Hamburger Day.
0: Yeah.
1: You've got National Hamburger Day.
0: Yep.
1: You've got State Hamburger Day.
0: I'm sure.
1: You've got County Hamburger Day.
0: Why not?
1: You've got City Hamburger Day.
0: Hopkinsville, make it happen.
1: That's right. And then you've got all your individual cities that have their, they normally have hamburger weeks, though.
0: That's true.
1: Where you go around and you sample hamburgers. You try them all. And, you know, it's like I say with chicken tenders. They're all different.
2: They do.
1: You could eat them back to back. Two in the same day.
0: Sorry, I was just thinking, how much do I want to ruin your both mornings?
1: Yeah,
2: oh,
1: go ahead.
0: Put an egg on it.
2: Oh no!
1: On what? Your hamburger?
0: Egg on a burger.
1: On your hamburger?
0: Yes.
1: Yeah.
0: Delicious.
2: Hey Hannah, yeah. You know
1: no,
2: what?
1: No, I don't think.
2: Hey Hannah,
1: it's okay. I'm not ruling it out. I'm just saying.
0: I don't know. Your
1: no.
0: face ruled it out.
1: Yeah.
2: Hey Hannah, you know who has really good hamburgers? At the Hoppers games.
1: They do.
0: Sports.
1: They do. They do. They do.
0: Will they put an egg on it?
1: I don't think so. Dead. No, I don't think so. Don't
2: however,
1: think
2: if you want, you could put a you could put one on the hood of your car today.
0: You could bring my own egg.
1: You would have to
2: crack
1: probably.
2: It on the hood of your car, yes.
1: Yeah. You'd have to probably bring your own
0: go
1: egg.
0: Over and pull the fried egg.
1: Yeah, that's right. Yeah. You'd probably have to. While they've got the Blackstone warmed up, you probably just have to just, hey, okay, could you fry this for me so I could put this on my hamburger?
0: I'll just put it on the sidewalk.
2: That's right.
1: You know, I wouldn't rule it out because I used to not eat like sausage, egg, and cheese biscuits.
0: Really?
1: Yeah. Yeah.
0: Classic combo.
1: Yeah, I didn't want all that stuff together. I do the cheese and the bacon there, you know, or whatever.
0: Sure.
1: But not the egg.
0: Yeah, whatever.
1: But no, I'll do it now.
0: So good. There's some very good restaurants in town that put egg on a burger, by the way.
1: Oh, I'm sure there is.
0: Very, very
1: I'm sure there is. Yeah.
0: We start naming them. I won't.
1: I know. Yeah. I'm sure there is. Yeah.
0: Very
1: yeah.
0: good.
1: Somebody said, what do you call a... I know I got to do the jokes. I've got my own, but what do you call a rabbit with fleas?
2: Bugs Bunny.
1: Bugs Bunny.
0: Very good, Joe.
2: Yeah,
0: very good.
2: Every now and then.
1: Well, he
2: every
1: sees
2: now
1: the
2: then.
1: Answer. He's got the answer.
2: I didn't see that one.
1: You didn't see that one?
2: No.
1: Okay, yeah.
2: I still have the weather up.
1: Yeah. So. Somebody, I don't know why, I guess to maybe try to cool us down, they sent us some Christmas jokes.
2: Yeah.
0: It is Christmas in July.
1: It is Christmas in July.
0: You can get away with this for only a couple more days.
1: All right, the two I came up with. What kind of drink can be bitter and sweet?
0: What kind of drink?
1: Uh-huh. What kind of drink can be bitter and sweet?
0: Don't know.
1: Reality tea.
0: You mean reality?
1: Reality.
0: Yeah.
1: Reality.
0: Reality.
1: Yeah, reality.
0: Nice.
1: Joe.
0: That's
1: not nice.
0: Joe.
1: I mean, you know,
0: Joe.
1: On top of not sharing his pie,
2: I know
1: he just hit my birthday, hit my joke without even thinking about it.
0: 59 is going to be a
2: you got that right.
0: Cantankerous year.
2: That's right, buddy.
1: Yeah. Let's see here. Singing in the shower is fun until you get soap in your mouth.
0: Yes, agree.
1: Then it's a soap opera.
0: Oh.
1: You're singing.
0: Joe,
1: you get soap
0: you,
1: in
0: Joe,
1: your mouth. I'm gonna come back to the Christmas jokes some other time, but we do have we do have some dad jokes here. what do you get if you cross an ice cube with a witch?
0: With a witch?
1: Uh huh.
0: I don't know what.
1: A cold spell.
0: Oh.
2: That's pretty good. Right. I'll give you that
0: acceptable,
2: one.
0: Acceptable.
2: Yeah, yeah, yeah.
3: Okay.
2: Yep.
1: Why did the M&M go to school?
0: I don't know. Why?
1: Because he wanted to be a smarty.
0: Oh. Don't do it, M&M. Stay as you are.
2: That's right.
1: But they're always getting eaten.
0: Well, so are the Smarties.
1: Well, yeah. They are, but I mean, they'd make a commercial. They don't make a commercial about the Smartie being eaten.
2: That's little Smartie guy Smarties is not running around.
1: That's
2: his,
1: right.
2: His Halloween basket and stuff.
1: That is true. All right, that's all the jokes today. I can't do that. I just cannot do the Christmas ones. We'll save them. I'll go back. I know who sent them.
0: Yeah.
1: I'll go back.
0: Save them for a time with more time.
1: Yeah. I don't even know. Let me click on it and just see if there's any that's even.
0: Jeff said, we don't have time to do these, but let me investigate. I know. To see if we
2: exactly.
0: Have time to do
2: these. It's too much. He had to look.
0: He's like, I can't resist.
2: He had
0: I
2: to do it.
0: See.
2: He's going to do one.
1: Oh, no. No, I'm not. I mean, they're okay. I mean, it's nothing to write home about.
0: He's scared he's going to get batted again.
2: That's right. That's correct.
0: He doesn't want to do it a third time.
1: Yeah, no, we're not going to. But we are going to do our quiz.
2: All right.
1: 270-886-9467. That is the number to text in your name and the answer to today's trivia question. And today you'll win a box of chocolates from J. Schrecker Jewelry downtown if you correctly answer the question and go in the cup for our drawing on Friday of our gift card from the Krusty Pig. We've got a $15 gift card from the Krusty Pig in downtown Hopkinsville, and then we'll be giving that away on Friday from the five folks that win during the week. Now, the only people that are not eligible are if you've already won a gift card this month in July, $15 gift card. If you already won one, then you're not eligible. And Michelle Braun, who won yesterday, she's not eligible. But everybody else, go for it. All right, if you're a fan of The Simpsons, the television show, you should know this question. Mm-hmm. Should okay. know the answer.
0: Okay.
1: Should know the answer. And again, this is one of those that I kind of feel like we might have had before.
0: I feel like we've been running into that a lot.
1: You know, I've probably 20 years ago, I could have answered this, no questions asked. Mm-hmm. But it's probably been that long since I have watched The Simpsons. I'm just not as faithful as I was before.
0: Okay.
1: Every Sunday night, The
0: Simpsons.
1: You've
0: parted ways.
1: It was
0: with
1: on.
0: The
1: Simpsons. It was on, yeah. All right, in The Simpsons, Principal Skinner has a picture of what hanging opposite his desk?
0: Yeah, we've had this one before.
1: Yeah, yeah.
0: Absolutely.
1: In The Simpsons, Principal Skinner has a picture of what hanging opposite his desk? 270-886-9467. That is the number to text in your name and the answer. It was not his mother. At least not by what I have. Was not his mother.
2: No.
1: Not his mom. I've got mom. Is my question wrong today?
0: Let me see. What's the answer you have on it?
1: Somebody said Janet Reno.
2: Now that is an excellent answer.
1: That is an excellent answer.
2: It is wrong, but it is excellent.
1: Yeah.
0: It's wrong, but we like it.
2: Yes.
1: Somebody said Principal World Magazine.
2: Yeah.
1: Somebody said the Empire State Building. Oh, look at there. We do have a winner. Kenny Loftus knew that it was the school, Springfield Elementary. Is what was hanging opposite his desk.
0: There you go.
1: Yeah. Somebody said U.S. Attorney. What I mean, that's,
2: Janet Reno's making me laugh.
1: Yeah. it is. That is. But you know, I'm not going to reveal the name, but does not surprise me.
2: That's correct. Yes. Yes.
1: He's quick as always. Yeah. It's. I'm going to give something away.
2: He may not have done something last night.
1: I need to stop because I'm going to give it away if I keep giving hints. Let's just say this individual was very clever at some point in the last 48 hours. We'll leave it at that.
2: You know where, Hannah? A Hoppers game.
0: Sports! Gee, right. I wonder who it could be.
1: Not saying a word. I'm sworn to secrecy.
0: Who won?
1: Yeah. Huh?
0: Who won the? Who was the quiz winner?
1: Huh? Oh, they say Google says Janet Reno. Okay. Maybe when this question was valid, it was Springfield Elementary. Maybe some later episodes they put somebody else there.
0: Are you Googling? Can't believe this. Okay. kidding.
1: Yeah. Kenny Loftus, though, is our winner today. Hannah, would you do the birthdays, please?
0: I'd be glad to. Birthdays brought to you by Valor Hall Conference and Event Center. Great for weddings, business meetings, private parties, military balls, and many functions. Happy birthday today to Donna Whitmer. That's from grandchildren Cash, London, and the crew. Go Cats. Happy birthday to sports. No, I'm kidding. Happy birthday to Sherry Taylor. And happy birthday today to Alicia Lancaster. Happy birthday.
1: Now, there's sports for you.
2: Yeah.
1: There's sports for you.
0: Happy birthday to everyone celebrating today.
1: That's my press box buddy there.
2: That's right.
1: Yeah. Although she has since moved out of state.
2: Correct.
1: But yeah, that's my press box buddy there.
2: Yep. Yeah. That's right.
1: Yeah. Kept me straight.
0: Sports.
1: That's right, Hannah. Sports.
2: By the way, Hannah, the a former third baseman and a former center fielder for the Hoptown Lady Tigers are about to be on the microphone. So if you want to add that to your.
0: I hear them laughing.
2: Yeah.
1: Yeah, they are laughing. That's right. Yeah. You want to say sports?
0: Later.
1: We could start our own softball team.
2: With those two, we're
1: with those two, yeah. The rest of us.
0: That's
1: a lot of weight to carry,
2: Joe.
1: Can I
2: get a courtesy runner?
1: Yeah, that's a lot of
2: courtesy runner.
1: That's a lot of weight to carry, Joe, for
2: we need a lot of cherry pie. I need a courtesy runner.
1: That's right. Yeah. There you go. Hey, it's 8:34. Back with our guests right after this.
3: Valor Hall in Oak Grove for your wedding? Mom Carol Curvis says, absolutely.
4: Their staff was extremely accommodating. That was not nearly as stressful as I anticipated it might be because they were all so very nice to us.
3: Your daughter Amanda had a vision of her perfect wedding. How did Valor Hall make that happen?
4: Every vision that Amanda had, they were really great to work with and help us to make it a reality. Everybody had a good time and we could all relax and just enjoy being there and not worry about anything.
3: Valor Hall, minutes from Hopkinsville in Oak Grove.
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6: Here's your WHOP Weather Center forecast. Mainly sunny skies today with daytime highs approaching 95. Winds out of the northwest, 8 to 15 miles an hour. Partly cloudy skies tonight, lows level off around 68. High temperatures reach up to 88 tomorrow, mainly clear skies. Clouds on the increase Thursday into Friday with highs in the upper 80s. That's the forecast. I'm meteorologist Megan Mulford for 98.7 Light FM. Currently 84.
2: 83 right now in Elkton, 83 in Katy's, and 84 in Clarksville at 836. Jeff, I'll turn it over to you.
1: All right, Joe, question for you.
2: Ready.
1: What's the combined batting average of the two ladies that are sitting in here with us?
2: About 350.
1: 350.
7: That's all Kaylee. No. I got 50.
1: You got the 50? You got the 50?
7: I can run. That's all that matters.
1: Yeah. Well, you mentioned we could start our softball team.
2: Amy, were you part of when they started fast pitch or were you just slow pitch?
7: No,
2: I couldn't
7: remember.
2: We had
7: to learn a whole new game
2: when
7: we started.
2: Yeah.
7: We went to camp for it. I was slow pitch. And then all of a sudden they're like, you're not going to do that anymore.
2: Yeah.
7: So I became a catcher from an outfielder.
1: Right.
7: So it's quite different.
1: Yeah. I bet so. Of course, you were fast pitch, weren't you?
7: Yeah, all fast pitch. Yeah. Youngin.
1: Yeah, I was getting ready to say. See, I didn't want to say it that way.
7: No, I know.
1: I was going to say, I think Amy's a little older than Kaylee. So I was going to say, if you started fast pitch, then I know she played fast pitch. Yeah. Did you play after high school? You played after high school, didn't you?
7: I did not play.
1: You
7: didn't?
1: Yeah.
7: Did co-ed.
1: Right. That's what I was getting ready to say, though. But you did play in town, though,
7: all
1: right?
7: All the time.
1: Kaylee, did you?
0: I played 2 years of church league.
1: Okay.
7: That's competitive.
0: Yeah, yeah. Very competitive. Yeah, and I'm not as young as I used to be.
1: I got it. I got
0: Strained
1: it.
0: My quads I got second it. Game.
1: Yep. Yeah, I know the feeling. Mm-hmm. You get a, oh, I can still do that.
7: No.
1: Next morning, nope, I can't do that. Yeah, it's like Joe. We know when Joe has played pickleball.
7: Oh, he hurts.
1: Because the next morning, I mean, he's dragging his arm.
2: Yeah, that's
1: He's, you know, 1 foot doesn't keep up with the other.
2: That's right. It's
1: said,
2: tough.
1: Oh, Joe, you played pickleball yesterday, didn't you?
2: Sure. That's it.
1: There you go. Hey, Kaylee Colley and Amy Jones joining us from United Southern Bank. Ladies, good morning.
7: Good
1: Glad
7: morning.
1: To have you in the building
7: Thank you for
1: this morning.
7: Us.
1: Yeah, you're welcome. Going to talk about several different things this morning. Customer Appreciation Day that's coming up, and there's always somebody trying to scam you, isn't there,
7: they
1: Amy?
7: Keep me busy.
1: I bet they do.
7: They really do. Scammers work really hard for the money that they get, but if they just put that little bit of ability into some kind of career, like solving cancer, or, you know, we would probably have a lot of our issues solved.
1: Yeah,
7: it takes a lot.
1: And once you get one stopped, they're right there ready with the next scam comes in.
7: Now, I am here talking about scams, not meaning that United Southern Bank is being targeted again, because
1: right.
7: we are not. Mm-hmm. This is a public service announcement just from your friendly neighborhood banker, a.k.a. not Spider-Man.
1: Yeah.
7: But we just like to remind people how to protect their privacy and their information and, you know, little tips that everybody needs to utilize, like passwords and not sharing information or your bank, maybe not even on the phone. If I call you, you know, talking about some card, maybe car purchases that may be fraudulent, I have your information. So don't share PIN numbers. Don't share one-time codes. You know, make sure you treat your identity as money, because it is.
1: Yeah, yeah. I treat just about every email I get as somebody trying
7: as
1: to scam
7: should.
1: Me.
7: As
1: I mean, I got one. It looks legit yesterday from the company, and I'm scared to open it.
7: I know.
1: Because the person that sent it to me, I don't know.
7: Right, right.
1: But everything looks legit. I mean, you hover over the email, and it's all the same. And so I've sent that one off to say, hey, is it okay to open? Because it's got a link with it.
7: Right.
1: Or, you know,
7: PDF
1: file.
7: Yeah.
1: I'm just afraid to open it.
7: No,
1: why don't you open it on your computer? Yeah. You can affect your computer. I don't want to mess with mine.
7: Right. You don't you know? Want to. Yeah. And it is scary. I mean, it could be so professional. It looks like our bank logo, or it looks like, you know, hey, that looks like something I had maybe 2 or 3 years ago, and now they're warning me about some purchases. Let's go ahead and get into that link and check it out. But you always should go to the source. Always go to the number on the back of your card, the website back of your card, and put it in letter by letter, because you can go to a fake website.
1: Yeah, and your bank and all banks, they're not going to call you asking for personal information because they already have it.
7: I got it. Right,
1: you know, they already have it. I mean,
7: no,
1: they can tell you to the penny how much money you got in that bank.
7: I got your social. I got your account number. I don't need any of that information.
1: Right.
7: So if I was a legit bank person, I shouldn't have to ask you.
1: Yeah.
7: And you shouldn't tell me.
1: Right. Exactly.
7: So hang up.
1: Yeah.
2: So Amy, maybe you could tell people. So if they were to get a call like that, what should they do?
7: Well, if they have somebody calling, just hang up and then call the information on the back of your card. It's like, hey, somebody just called me from your bank wanting to know my PIN number or my one-time code, and then we take precautions, you know, to be preventative from there on. Proactivity is the best thing. Yeah, you got to be proactive.
1: Yeah, and some things, if for some reason someone does get that information, obviously, once you find out that you have been scammed, I mean,
7: yes,
1: you need to call the bank. And
7: yeah, we'll put
1: there are protections there, and probably have to get passwords changed.
7: That's right.
1: PIN numbers and several different things. You're there to handle that, right?
7: Yes, we are. And, you know, every day, all day, what I do is I look at IP addresses. So if I look at an IP address that you're logging in from Europe, you know, I'm calling that customer because that's not normal, right? They just spent their money down there at Kroger, so they're not on vacation. I look at people who are locked out. So if I have a ton of people locked out for no reason, then somebody's getting to our system and trying our customers' passwords.
1: Yeah.
7: So we have, you know, rules and regulations that we develop to help our customers feel safe and make sure they're safe. On top of that, a customer awareness is just priceless. Mm-hmm. They just got to protect themselves, and we're there to back them up.
8: Right, exactly right. What's one of the most common that's going around right now can think of?
7: Well, you got those fake websites that sell a lot of product that they never get. Mm-hmm. We get those car disputes all the time. People forget they sign up for subscriptions, and maybe it's fake, and then they get their information. We got a lot of people who romance scams are a big thing. Unfortunately, they prey on people who may not have anybody, and they send money overseas to get their fiance back to the United States, which is never true, unfortunately.
8: Yeah.
7: Skimmers are a big thing. ATM skimmers. People use a machine that has a little computerized skimmer that takes the card information. They make a fake card and they start spending your money. Possibly in Florida. Mm-hmm. A lot of times it's rain. You go to Florida, then Georgia, and back here. Yeah.
8: I've gotten to where there's one gas, when I'm going to my daughter's house, there's one particular place where we stop, and they won't let me insert the card.
7: Oh, no.
8: I have to tap. Mm-hmm. I have to tap. Is that safer than actually?
7: Yes.
8: Because the skimmer can't put anything, I guess, on there to be able to tap.
7: That's correct. I always tell people also to go inside. Mm-hmm. A lot of times, so you know that you can see you're running your own card. You can tap that machine, but pay at the pump tap is the best way to do it.
8: Okay.
7: If you don't have time.
8: Okay, yeah. But some, they don't allow, they don't offer that.
7: No,
8: so you do.
7: You have to, you got to look at the machine too.
8: Right.
7: If it's hard to enter in that card into the system, like it's tight and weird, don't do it.
8: Yeah. If someone is scammed, and they use a credit card or their bank card, is that money gone, or is there any?
7: There is a way to regulation.
8: Do you get that back? Does the scam fairy come and say, hey, y'all, we're just going to give you your money back,
7: Not so much a fairy.
8: We're just going to give you your money back,
7: Right. There is ways to help customers get that money back. We have a Regulation E, which is a consumer protection reg that we got to follow.
8: Okay.
7: And banks can dispute charges, say, my customer was not there. They didn't use their card. Here's the evidence. We charge it back to Visa.
8: Yeah.
7: And so that way the customer gets their money back.
8: Okay.
7: And so we're not at a complete loss.
8: Yeah.
7: But sometimes the bank can't get their money back.
8: Right.
7: So we always want to think of the customer first. Another thing is, and I just heard this, if you're in a big crowd, we just got back from Disney, my family did.
8: Mm-hmm.
7: If you have one of those cards that you can tap, turn it off when you're walking around in public. Turn it off. At big places like Disney or amusement parks, or what's going to be crowded at a concert. Protect yourself. Turn your card off so nobody can get your information.
8: Yeah. I know one thing that we do, and probably a lot of people do, is a lot of our cards, if something is purchased, you get a notification.
7: Oh, yeah.
8: Doesn't matter what the amount is, and we even get notifications like if we've been on vacation or something and put a lot on there in one day, and it will get a notification saying, hey, you're over this limit you set or whatever.
7: Yes.
8: Is it you?
7: Are you doing this? We have now, it was near real time card denials, which means our third party provider would catch it, but not catch it quite at the time of purchase. Mm-hmm. Now we're real time.
8: Yeah.
7: So it is frustrating when you get denied, because your card is locked down because something happened that you don't know about.
8: Mm-hmm.
7: But, when you call the bank, it's like, hey, no, I didn't spend $500 on
8: it. Right.
7: That's why your card is locked. Let's go ahead and get you taken care of. Right. Open it back up for your Kroger purchase and let's go.
8: Yeah, I know one of the, when they get your information, one of the big scams is they try to run like a dollar and a quarter.
7: All right.
8: See if they can get through.
7: Yeah, we look at
8: That's a big red flag. Yeah.
7: They ran it for 50 cents and so then they'll follow it by $250 and they may even know your limit for that day.
8: Right.
7: Which is, $1,000, so they'll run it
8: underneath
7: that amount.
8: Yeah, that's very,
7: it's
8: very
7: frustrating.
8: It is frustrating.
7: And I feel like
8: a
7: personal attack when my people will get hurt at the bank.
8: Right. Oh, sure.
7: You're hurting my village.
8: Yeah. Anything else on scams that you want to mention?
7: Honestly, again, your bank will never ask for your PIN or password over the phone. If it sounds too good, it usually is.
8: Yeah.
7: I don't fall for that. And pause before you click on any kind of links, any kind of social media. Now we're working on with AI, so say your granddaughter has a cute little video on Facebook, they can grab her voice and call you.
8: Right.
7: So make sure you got some family coach out there if you're talking to your kids or somebody's asking for money. Call them back. Say, make an excuse.
8: AI is good, but it's also bad.
7: We're fighting AI with AI.
8: Fighting AI
7: that's
8: with
7: all
8: AI.
7: You can do.
8: Yeah, I know. Joe, I said I wasn't going to talk to her, but I know it's not her fault. I know it's not her fault.
2: Nope.
8: It's all on you.
2: It is.
8: I'm not even going to blame Lanita because she would probably share. I think it's Joe. He just
2: it
8: Joe's
2: is definitely
8: just,
2: Joe.
8: Joe's heard. Just not going to share.
2: Mo wow. for me.
9: Wow. Well, I sent it with him last night.
8: Yeah.
9: Well,
8: I did not expect to come in this morning and expect to see the world famous Kaylee Cherry Pie.
9: The Wilson Cherry Pie.
8: That's right.
7: It
8: yeah.
7: happened.
8: Yeah,
7: and he's got it at the house.
8: Right, so it have the crust on top.
2: Oh yeah,
8: that's kind of you know
9: the lattice
8: crust. Look. Oh, goodness. Joe
2: Jeff,
8: Wilson.
2: I'll send you a picture.
8: Joe Wilson. Oh,
2: I'm gonna send you a picture right now.
8: That's
2: so gonna
8: make
2: it
8: even. If I didn't like you so much and not want to have to get up early in the morning, I would probably. No, I'm just kidding.
7: Where's the pie, Joe?
8: Yeah,
7: where's the pie?
8: Long gone.
2: Well, it's halfway gone. I was telling you right now.
8: He probably had pie for breakfast this morning.
2: It's gonna be a little snack before I take my nap.
8: A snack. Before you take your nap, yeah. But Kaylee Colley joining us as well. We let Amy talk. I guess we've got some time for you, though. I mean, we'll let you talk. Customer Appreciation Day. Kind of talk about that and what all is going to go on.
9: 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We're skipping August just because it's been so hot outside. But our next Customer Appreciation Day will be September 11th at our Pembroke branch. And then we're going to September 25th at our Trenton branch, and then October 2nd at our Elkton branch. And all of those are from 11 to 2. Mm-hmm. We grill hot dogs and hamburgers, and we serve it with chips, cookies, and a drink.
8: Okay.
9: So just to show a little
7: she
9: appreciation
7: really
9: to our customers.
7: She really works hard on those days.
8: Yeah.
7: And she's out there cooking and serving and greeting people and smiling. It's good for just talking to people.
9: Yeah,
7: customers.
9: They're fun. You get to know the customers and... It's just a good day all around.
8: Yeah, I would think, though, that y'all know a lot of your customers, though, already.
9: We do.
7: A lot of times when I call somebody, they're like, oh, no. No, I'm not even calling about that.
8: Yeah.
7: I promise.
9: Yeah.
7: What, Amy? What?
8: Yeah. Talk about these ITMs I see around town. Talk about the relatively new to the banking industry,
9: yes.
8: I guess.
9: They are. A lot of people assume that the ITMs are AI, and they are not. They are our tellers that have worked at the bank for years.
7: That's right.
9: They're in little hubs at the main office, our Canton Pike branch in Elkton, and they're real tellers. So you're talking to a live teller on the screen that they can do anything that a normal teller would do.
8: Yeah.
9: So.
8: Yeah, I would like that because sometimes I'm kind of intimidated by the, putting the code and all this
7: they
8: stuff.
7: They can do anything that a regular, inside teller can do.
8: Yeah. Right,
7: so
8: sure.
7: So you're depositing, you're getting money out.
8: Yeah.
7: You're talking to them. It's like transactional wise.
8: They're local people, right?
9: Yes,
8: right.
9: They're all local.
8: Yeah. Local.
9: We have 10 ITMs now.
8: Do you really?
9: Yes.
8: Wow.
9: They're open every Saturday from 8 to 2. So if you live in Crofton, you no longer have to drive all the way to Hopkinsville on Saturday mornings. You can just swing by the Crofton ITM and take care of your banking needs.
8: Now, when there's not someone there, does it just work like a regular traditional ATM?
9: Yes.
8: Does it just work as an ATM without the person popping up on the screen?
7: On call.
8: Yeah.
7: No.
8: Yeah.
7: At home eating popcorn.
8: So you can drive up. I told you the one that I see the most is when I'm going east to the Bowling Green area and come back, and you've got one there in Fairview, you've even put the big a sign up that's got the temperature and it said 99 by the other day, so it does. I don't know if it'll go to 100 or not, but it was showing 99 that particular day.
9: Yeah.
8: But putting them out like that, you guys kind of you've got a team that you look and okay, where is the ideal location and where can we get the property? Because you don't need as much as you would for a traditional bank. A big facility, but and you said you've got 11 of those now.
9: We have 10 of
8: 10
9: them.
8: Of them?
9: Yeah.
8: 10?
9: Yeah.
8: Okay.
7: We're thinking about the people who we can serve, and like Kaylee said, they can't get to the bank. It's, unfortunately, they don't have the means. It's so much easier just go across the street if you're working in Fairview, or you live in Fairview,
8: right?
7: All the way in town. And so we try to make it easy for everybody.
8: Yeah. No, they're all around. I've seen them.
9: Yeah.
8: I've seen them.
9: If you've never used them before, a lot of people are intimidated by them, but mm-hmm. you just drive up to them and you just tap the screen. It's touchscreen. You tap the screen and a teller's going to come up if it's during business hours. And then if you don't know how to use the machine, they can make lights flash to tell you where to insert your money or insert your check.
7: Push this button.
9: So they can control it all. So it's really not intimidating.
8: Oh, wow.
7: Yeah.
8: Oh, wow.
7: Yeah. Yeah. And they're there for an ear, too. So if you want to bend the ear for
8: Okay.
7: Talk about what happened at church.
8: Yeah. Well, that's good. That's good.
7: Conversationally.
8: But again, Customer Appreciation Day is coming up, just a way to kind of thank your customers.
9: Yes, absolutely. Yeah. And one thing I wanted to add about the scam prevention, we do share scam prevention tips on our social media every Tuesday for Tip Tuesday.
7: Yes.
9: So it's on Facebook, X, and Instagram.
7: Yes.
9: And you can follow us on our social media at USBKY.
7: Mm-hmm. She does well on that.
8: And your bank. I mean, your website.
9: USBKY.com. And we share information on that, too.
8: Go to that. Yep. And
7: Kaylee is great with that.
8: Mm-hmm.
7: Anytime we have an issue, I'll holler at Kaylee and say, we need to get the word out.
8: Yeah. Oh,
7: and
8: yeah.
7: She's on it.
8: Yeah. Yeah. Yep. And that's you reach a lot of people that way to say, hey, maybe you can stop the next person from falling for that, because they're not going to stop.
7: Well, and don't be ashamed if you are scammed.
8: Yeah.
7: They prey on people who don't talk.
8: Yeah.
7: Right. That's how it happens again and again and again.
8: Yeah.
7: If you didn't tell me, and then 20 other people got hit, preventative-wise, I need communication. Yeah. Don't ever be ashamed to call me.
8: Yeah. I get probably hundreds of emails a day, and four of them have anything to do with anything I'm doing
7: scam
8: that particular
7: bait.
8: Day. Oh,
7: you
8: yeah.
7: are a scam
8: yeah.
7: baiter.
8: Oh, yeah. Yeah. Yeah.
9: I don't know
8: yeah.
9: about you, Amy, but I get screenshots from friends and family all the time from text messages like, is this real?
7: Is this
9: no,
7: real?
9: It's a scam. Don't
8: oh, wow.
7: Yes, I do.
8: Oh, yeah.
7: Yeah. Yeah.
8: Oh,
7: and I'm
8: yeah.
7: like, yeah, don't push on that.
9: Yeah.
7: I don't know.
9: Yeah. Just delete it.
7: Yeah. It doesn't look good.
8: Oh, yeah. Yeah. Start asking them questions of things that that only you and them would know,
7: right?
8: And then they can't. My dad, when he was he living, I think it was a hobby for him.
7: Dad, he does the same thing. He talks to him.
8: He would carry on a conversation with him.
7: Yes.
8: He wouldn't give him anything.
7: No.
8: Now my mom was a different story. I had to
7: hang
8: mom. Why did you do that? Why did you even answer the phone? Why did you do that?
7: He likes to talk.
8: Oh, yeah. Yeah. But I'm not advocating that. I'm not saying don't do that. Just hang up.
7: Yeah.
8: Best thing to do is if you're suspicious whatsoever is hang up and then call who they say they're representing.
7: Yeah.
8: And
7: my dad usually talks to him so much, the scammers hang up.
8: That's right.
7: We ain't getting nowhere
8: like
7: that, man.
8: Yeah, this is not working very far. This is not going to work. But you can always reach out to your bank or any of the banks, whoever you bank with, if you're listening. This, again, as Amy and Kaylee said, this is a public service. This isn't all about USB.
7: No.
8: This is about anybody
7: that
8: banks anywhere.
7: Any kind of financial means that you have. I'm here to help you. You can communicate with us through chat. You can email us. You can call us. You can text me. You can stop me on the street, whatever you need to do. But it's not just about your banking needs. It's just being a good person. And let's protect our neighbors.
8: Yeah.
7: So.
8: Well, we are out of time. Anything else that you guys want to mention while you're here?
9: I think so. Thank you for having
7: Thank
9: us
7: Thank you
9: on.
7: So much. All we always have a good time when I come.
8: Okay. All right. I've got this date circled on my calendar for next year. Just go ahead and just make two. Just make two. And put one on the don't even give it to him. Just say, look, I was just making two. Just drop it by and say, this is for Dad's birthday and y'all can eat it tomorrow.
7: Aww.
8: After his birthday.
7: Just so, nice.
2: Sounds like a bonus pie to me.
9: I'll bring some by that he can't have.
8: There you go. Yeah.
2: Sounds like a bonus pie to me.
8: But make him a blackberry or something. Something he won't his likes and what his likes and dislikes. Just make one that he doesn't like.
2: Amy, we did have a text too that said that Amy Peters also had the best crossover dribble that ever came out of Holiday Park.
7: Oh my gosh. I don't know about that.
8: Didn't know you played basketball too.
7: Did. Basketball, soccer, softball.
8: Oh yeah. Well, I figured soccer.
7: Well, I usually just root them all in basketball. I didn't really play. Good job, girls.
8: There you go.
7: That's funny, Joe. Thank you.
8: Well, ladies, appreciate you coming out. Come back anytime and visit with us, especially if something new pops up that you just feel like Kaylee, just give us a call if there's something I need to get this out there. Call the news department and say, hey, we need to get this out here. This is not good. This one's really not good.
7: Yeah, we appreciate you.
8: Thank you very much. They're all trying hard. There's somebody somewhere sitting somewhere thinking up the next scam.
7: Wow, they just want your money.
8: Yeah,
7: free.
8: Yeah.
7: They want it now.
8: They want it now and want it as quickly as possible. And hard to trace.
7: Yes, it's hard to trace. That's right.
8: All right, it's 8:57. We'll be back to wrap up the show right after this.
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8: 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Well, that's going to do it for the show today. We don't have Hannah to say sports, but I'm going to promote the Hoppers again. 6:30 first pitch tonight up at Park Field at Henderson, and need a lot of Hopper fans there. If you can't make it out tonight, we'll have the broadcast beginning at 6:15 with a pregame show on 95.3 The Farm and 953thefarm.com. First game of best of three series between the Hoptown Hoppers and the Henderson Flash. Again, Henderson the one seed, Hoppers the two seed. Just playing out the way it's supposed to.
2: Henderson won 4 of 7.
8: So did they win 4 of 7? I thought I heard you say that. Four of seven. Yeah. So that'll be coming up tonight. So we hope that if you can't make it out, you'll definitely tune in. All right, that's going to do it for the show today. Joe and Hannah will be back with you tomorrow morning bright and early at 5:30 with all of your news, weather, and sports. But right now it is time for our entertainment update.
12: A new challenge for Carly Simon. The legendary singer says she has Parkinson's disease.
13: You're so vain. You probably think this song is about you. You're so vain.
14: The 83-year-old singer-songwriter has revealed to People that she was diagnosed with Parkinson's after undergoing an extensive medical evaluation at the Mayo Clinic. Simon released a statement explaining she had purposely stepped away from the public eye to learn how to live with the progressive neurological condition, noting that her symptoms can be highly unpredictable from day to day. I'm Mark Mayfield.
12: Jay-Z's adding additional dates to his limited concert series, two shows at London's Tottenham Hotspur Stadium on September 4th and 5th, as well as two shows at LA's SoFi Stadium October 23rd and 24th. The additional dates follow his three sold-out shows at Yankee Stadium earlier this month. And Prince's Purple Rain is coming to Broadway. A stage adaptation of the 1984 cult classic film is in the works, with more than 20 of the singer's iconic hits, including When Doves Cry and I Would Die for You. Previews begin in March at the Majestic Theater in New York, with an opening night set for April 12th. That's entertainment. I'm Daria Albinger.
15: Here's the deal. The government is over $38 trillion in debt, which means the IRS isn't slowing down. 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
21: Here's your WHOP Weather Center forecast. Mainly sunny skies today with daytime highs approaching 95. Winds out of the northwest, 8 to 15 miles an hour. Partly cloudy skies tonight, lows level off around 68. High temperatures reach up to 88 tomorrow, mainly clear skies. Clouds on the increase Thursday into Friday with highs in the upper 80s. That's the forecast. I'm meteorologist Megan Mulford for 98.7 Light FM. 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
6: Here's your WHOP Weather Center forecast. Mainly sunny skies today with daytime highs approaching 95. Winds out of the northwest, 8 to 15 miles an hour. Partly cloudy skies tonight, lows level off around 68. High temperatures reach up to 88. Tomorrow, mainly clear skies. Clouds on the increase Thursday into Friday with highs in the upper 80s. That's the forecast. I'm meteorologist Megan Mulford for 98.7 Light FM. Right now, 86.
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0: feel-good favorites you know and love from yesterday. More of today's hits, too. Liz Stark, so glad to share a little bit of your day with you. The Police on the way.
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0: One great hit after another to keep you company while you work. Liz Stark, glad to be with you. There is a debate raging online on whether or not AI should have rights, you know, just like humans do. And I feel like we have jumped the shark on this. I know AI is just starting, and I'm trying to embrace what I can about it, but no, I don't think AI needs human rights. I feel like if it gets that, it'll have everything it wants, and we're doomed. Coming up, Shaboozy.
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12: Here's your WHOP Weather Center forecast. Mainly sunny skies today, with daytime highs approaching 95. Winds out of the northwest, 8 to 15 miles an hour. Partly cloudy skies tonight, lows level off around 68. High temperatures reach up to 88 tomorrow, mainly clear skies. Clouds on the increase Thursday into Friday with highs in the upper 80s. That's the forecast. I'm meteorologist Megan Mulford for 98.7 Light FM. Right now, 86.
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Procrastination, right? Here's Blues Traveler.

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0: 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Right now, it's 89 degrees.
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0: Michael Jackson, Remember the Time. We actually just watched that video again the other night. So good. So long. A whole story in that video, but just fantastic to revisit if you haven't in a while. Coming up, Hootie the Blowfish, Kenny Loggins, and Alex Warren.
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0: Alex Warren, Ordinary, part of a better mix of music in your workday. Liz Stark, glad to be with you. And it has been confirmed, Paramount has hit the green light for a sequel to Days of Thunder, more than 35 years after revving up those engines on the big screen. Tom Cruise will be reprising his role. Now, will Nicole Kidman be back? We do not have details on that. A lot of speculation that she probably won't. But, you know, she is always busy. She is always working. Just maybe she'll appear in this movie, too. Coming up, we've got more great hits from today and yesterday. Bruno Mars.
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8: Here's your WHOP Weather Center forecast. Mainly clear this afternoon, with daytime highs approaching 95. Northwest winds 8 to 15 miles an hour. Partly cloudy skies tonight, 68. Daytime highs approaching 88 tomorrow, mainly sunny skies. Dry with temps near average Thursday and Friday, and highs in the upper 80s. That's the forecast. I'm meteorologist Megan Mulford for 98.7 Light FM. Right now, it's 89 degrees.
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one great hit after another to keep you motivated in your workday. I'm Liz Stark. Thanks so much for letting us keep you company. Here's Christina Perry.

0: Harry Styles, part of a better mix of today and yesterday for your Tuesday workday. Enrique Iglesias coming up and Pat Benatar on the way.
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0: Bobby Brown, part of a great mix of music to keep you company while you work. Liz Stark, so glad to be with you. The back-to-school commercials are already on TV. It's only July, but also you can see some of the stores kind of rearranging so they can make that back-to-school area. Always love going back-to-school shopping, you know, because even as a grown-up, you kind of want your own pencil case, too. Coming up, more great hits from today and yesterday, One Republic on the way.
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15: Here's your WHOP Weather Center forecast. Sunshine mixed with clouds at times this afternoon, with daytime highs approaching 95. Winds out of the northwest, 8 to 15 miles an hour. Partly cloudy skies again. Tonight, lows dip down to about 68. Highs around 88 tomorrow. Seasonal temperatures Thursday and Friday, with highs in the upper 80s. That's the forecast. I'm meteorologist Megan Mulford for 98.7 Light FM. 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
1: NBC News Radio. I'm Chris Caraggio.
2: South Carolina Senator Lindsey Graham's casket has left the U.S. Capitol Rotunda. Vice President J.D. Vance, as well as congressional colleagues, including South Carolina Congresswoman Sherry Biggs and Senate Majority Leader John Thune, paid tribute to Graham in a ceremony this morning. Graham, a longtime Republican leader and close advisor to President Trump, died unexpectedly on July 11th at the age of 71. A funeral service at Washington National Cathedral will be held later today, where Trump is expected to speak. Thousands are without power across parts of the Midwest after a round of severe storms yesterday. According to ComEd, over 200,000 customers were in the dark as of this morning across Illinois and northwest Indiana. The weather threat is now set to make its way into the mid-Atlantic and northeast. A flood watch is in effect for New York City. Meantime, areas from North Carolina to Pennsylvania are all under the risk of getting strong to severe storms. Active weather across most of the country is anticipated to continue through the week and into the weekend. I'm Chris Caraggio, NBC News Radio.
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4: And good afternoon. This is WHOP News. 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My name is Hannah Hagman reporting. Multiple agencies were on scene near Westside Park in Hopkinsville after a body was found in the river early Tuesday morning. EMS was called to the scene in the area of West 9th and West 7th Streets at approximately 6:30 a.m. for reports of a person floating in Little River. Upon arrival, paramedics were able to determine the individual was deceased and called for the coroner and Christian County Rescue to help in the recovery process. Hopkinsville Police Department Public Information Officer Justin Rios says foul play is suspected at this time with an investigation underway. It was a full agenda for Christian Fiscal Court Tuesday morning as they discussed the potential use for road funds and made some adjustments to the rules regarding the sale of the Weber Street building. Magistrates approved a resolution in October of 2025 that determined the guidelines for what kind of business or property can be located in that building. At Tuesday's meeting, magistrates approved a new resolution that sets down a new requirement for potential buyers. They must put down a minimum bid of $50,000 and have a letter of credit from a bank. Judge Executive Jerry Gillum says this move is to show that the buyer has skin in the game.
5: Having a $50,000 minimum bid ensures that someone has skin in the game and is not going to buy the building and let it sit. If they've got a $50,000 investment in it, we feel that they will have commitment to go on and renovate the facility. Also, the letter of credit ensures that the capital requirements are going to be there for their completion of the renovation, the major renovation to the property.
4: In other business, magistrates heard two recommendations regarding the rural and secondary road program. Charlotte Cotton, an engineer with the Kentucky Transportation Cabinet, was unhappy to report that the funds for the program have decreased significantly compared to last year. With the funds available, Cotton says option one is repaving a portion of Empire Road, which she says has been much needed for some time, and option two is continuing the work that has already been done on Kentucky 272, starting at the Y intersection with Kentucky 164.
6: My recommendation this year that I'm going to do with the $407,000 is something that has been kind of pushed off and shoved off for quite a while, and that is some work on Empire Road, which is Kentucky 1296. My maintenance crews have demonstrated yearly that this road needs to be addressed. With the limited funds, all I can really do is the worst part, which is the first 3 miles, and that will be from 1348 up to basically mile 43.
4: Kentucky Senator Mitch McConnell's office has provided an update on his health. In a news release on Monday, McConnell says that he is working hard to get back to his full schedule of work in the Senate and in Kentucky and is keeping up with intense physical therapy per his doctor's orders. It ends with a statement from his attending physician, which says McConnell continues to recover at a rehabilitation facility following a fall at home in June and that he is, quote, not yet medically cleared to leave the rehab facility and return to the office. Kentucky State Police have been handing out awards recently, recognizing troopers who have gone above and beyond the call of duty, including for Post 2. Post 2 represents Caldwell, Christian, Crittenden, Hopkins, Muhlenberg, Todd, and Webster counties. And this year, Hopkinsville native Tyler Hancock was named the 2025 Post 2 Trooper of the Year. Hancock is a two-year veteran of the agency and before that served with the Hopkinsville Police Department. Detective Jacob Stevens was named the 2025 Post 2 Detective of the Year, and he's a 10-year veteran of that agency. Only a few months after being charged in the 1996 death of 7-year-old Morgan Violi, a Dayton, Ohio man has pled guilty to murder and kidnapping. 61-year-old Robert Scott Froberg of Ohio was charged in March following 30 years of investigation where Violi's death remained unsolved. Now, earlier in July, Froberg pleaded guilty to one count of kidnapping resulting in death. He's scheduled to be sentenced on November 2nd in United States District Court in Bowling Green. If the court accepts the terms of the plea agreement, Froberg will receive a life sentence, and there is no parole in the federal system. That's been your news. I'm Hannah Hagman.
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9: Here's your WHOP Weather Center forecast. Sunshine mixed with clouds at times this afternoon, with daytime highs approaching 95. Winds out of the northwest, 8 to 15 miles an hour. Partly cloudy skies again. Tonight, lows dip down to about 68. Highs around 88 tomorrow. Seasonal temperatures Thursday and Friday, with highs in the upper 80s. That's the forecast. I'm meteorologist Megan Mulford for 98.7 Light FM. 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

0: Pink Sober, part of a better mix of today and yesterday for your workday. Olivia Rodrigo on the way.
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10: Here's your WHOP Weather Center forecast. Sunshine mixed with clouds at times this afternoon, with daytime highs approaching 95. Winds out of the northwest, 8 to 15 miles an hour. Partly cloudy skies again. Tonight, lows dip down to about 68. Highs around 88 tomorrow. Seasonal temperatures Thursday and Friday, with highs in the upper 80s. That's the forecast. I'm meteorologist Megan Mulford for 98.7 Light FM. Right now, it's 93 degrees.
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0: perfect mix of music to keep you company while you work, Liz Stark. So glad to be with you. Paul Young coming up and Benson Boone on the way.
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0: one great hit after another. While you work, Liz Stark, so glad to be with you, counting down the hours. The Devil Wears Prada 2, hitting streaming a lot earlier than I think most of us anticipated. It will drop on Disney Plus and Hulu tomorrow.
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10: Here's your WHOP Weather Center forecast. Sunshine mixed with clouds at times this afternoon, with daytime highs approaching 95. Winds out of the northwest, 8 to 15 miles an hour. Partly cloudy skies again. Tonight, lows dip down to about 68. Highs around 88 tomorrow. Seasonal temperatures Thursday and Friday, with highs in the upper 80s. That's the forecast. I'm meteorologist Megan Mulford for 98.7 Light FM. Right now, it's 93 degrees.
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0: feel good favorites you know and love from yesterday. More of today's hits too with Train and Cyndi Lauper coming up.
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10: Here's your WHOP Weather Center forecast. Sunshine mixed with clouds at times this afternoon, with daytime highs approaching 95. Winds out of the northwest, 8 to 15 miles an hour. Partly cloudy skies again. Tonight, lows level off around 68. Daytime highs approaching 88. Tomorrow, ample sunshine expected. Seasonal temps Thursday and Friday, with highs in the upper 80s. That's the forecast. I'm meteorologist Megan Mulford for 98.7 Light FM. 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
16: Here's your WHOP Weather Center forecast. Sunshine mixed with clouds at times this afternoon, with daytime highs approaching 93. Northwest winds 8 to 15 miles an hour. Lows around 70 tonight, partly cloudy skies. Highs level off around 88 tomorrow, clear skies. Clouds on the increase Thursday into Friday, with highs in the upper 80s. That's the forecast. I'm meteorologist Megan Mulford for 98.7 Light FM. Right now, it's 93 degrees.
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Great music all afternoon. Steve Cassidy with Madonna and Holiday. Do you mean to tell me there are no federal day off holidays in August? None? We got to wait all the way till Labor Day for the next day off? We got to get a holiday. Put one together for August.

0: Taylor Swift, I knew it. I knew you, number two this week on the Billboard Top 10. The top 10 songs are just out. Choosing Texas by Ella Langley is at number one, marking its 15th time in the top spot. Taylor Swift's I Knew It, I Knew You. And rounding out the top 10, Ariana Grande, Olivia Dean, and Bruno Mars, all part of the top 10. All of our favorite songs and artists on the top 10 this week. I'm Steve with Prince coming up next.
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11: Here's your WHOP Weather Center forecast. Sunshine mixed with clouds at times this afternoon, with daytime highs approaching 93. Northwest winds 8 to 15 miles an hour. Lows around 70 tonight, partly cloudy skies. Highs level off around 88 tomorrow, clear skies. Clouds on the increase Thursday into Friday with highs in the upper 80s. That's the forecast. I'm meteorologist Megan Mulford for 98.7 Light FM. Currently, it's 94 degrees.
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0: party in the USA. What are we celebrating today? I mentioned no real holidays, no day off holidays until Labor Day. Man, we got to wait. 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It's National Milk Chocolate Day. Happy Milk Chocolate Day if you celebrate. 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

0: Quarter Flash, Harden My Heart, Swallow My Tears. I'm Steve. Thanks for listening. Lots of great music from the 80s and 90s to today. Wake me up when it's all over. Here comes Avicii.
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6: Here's your WHOP Weather Center forecast. Daytime highs approaching 94 this afternoon. Under partly cloudy skies, winds out of the northwest, 8 to 15 miles an hour. Partly cloudy skies again. Tonight, lows around 70. Tomorrow, high of 88. Sunny skies Thursday. Clouds on the increase by Friday. Highs in the upper 80s. That's the forecast. I'm meteorologist Megan Mulford for 98.7 Light FM. 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

One great song right after another from the 80s, 90s to today. I'm Steve. Are we reaching? Here's Missing Persons.

0: 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I'm Steve. 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
15: Here's your WHOP Weather Center forecast.
7: Daytime highs approaching 94. This afternoon, under partly cloudy skies, winds out of the northwest, 8 to 15 miles an hour. Partly cloudy skies again. Tonight, lows around 70. Tomorrow, high of 88. Sunny skies Thursday. Clouds on the increase by Friday. Highs in the upper 80s. That's the forecast. I'm meteorologist Megan Mulford for 98.7 Light FM. Currently, it's 93 degrees.
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0: And another crazy rumor on social media is about Britney Spears, that there's a Britney Spears lookalike now, that the real Britney Spears has dropped out of life and is secluded someplace, and all the Britney Spears videos and stuff that are on social media are a Britney clone or something. The world has gone mad, hasn't it?
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2: Here's your WHOP Weather Center forecast.
3: Daytime highs approaching 94. This afternoon, under partly cloudy skies, winds out of the northwest, 8 to 15 miles an hour. Partly cloudy skies again. Tonight, lows around 70. Tomorrow, high of 88. Sunny skies Thursday, clouds on the increase by Friday, highs in the upper 80s. That's the forecast. I'm meteorologist Megan Mulford for 98.7 Light FM. Currently, it's 93 degrees.
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0: 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If you score that big lottery jackpot, the Mega Millions jackpot is up to $800 million for tonight's drawing. You're this close to a billion. Good luck if you're in it to win it. Yeah, that first billion, always the hardest. But you're this much closer if you play that Mega Millions lottery jackpot. Good luck.
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13: Here's your WHOP Weather Center forecast. Lows dip down to about 70 tonight under partly cloudy skies. Winds out of the north 5 to 10 miles an hour. Daytime highs approaching 88 tomorrow. Ample sunshine expected. Tomorrow night, lows level off around 65. ample sunshine expected Thursday, clouds on the increase by Friday, highs in the upper 80s. That's the forecast. I'm meteorologist Megan Mulford for 98.7 Light FM. Currently, it's 93 degrees.
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0: Tuesday night at the Roxbury. Let's go. There's Hadaway, What is Love? I'm Steve. Natalie Merchant coming up. Kind and Generous, right after MJ and Beat It, next.
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0: So much fun. That's what I'm talking about. Feel good music all afternoon from the 80s and 90s to today. Bruno Mars and I Just Might. I'm Steve, keeping the music coming. More good stuff coming up, including Avril Lavigne. I'm with you next.
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9: Here's your WHOP Weather Center forecast. Lows dip down to about 70 tonight under partly cloudy skies. Winds out of the north 5 to 10 miles an hour. Daytime highs approaching 88 tomorrow. Ample sunshine expected. Tomorrow night, lows level off around 65. Ample sunshine expected Thursday. Clouds on the increase by Friday. Highs in the upper 80s. That's the forecast. I'm meteorologist Megan Mulford for 98.7 Light FM. Currently, it's 93 degrees.
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1: NBC News Radio, I'm Chris Caraccio. President Trump eulogized South Carolina Senator Lindsey Graham today. He spoke at Graham's funeral service at Washington National Cathedral. Trump called Graham a beloved friend and a giant of the U.S. Senate. The longtime Republican died unexpectedly on July 11th at the age of 71. A Georgia high school shooter has been sentenced to life in prison. Colt Gray killed two students and two teachers in 2024 at Appalachee High School in Winder. Nine others were injured in the mass shooting. Gray entered guilty pleas to 55 counts on Friday, including murder. His trial was scheduled to start in mid-October before he switched his plea. Voters are heading to the polls today for two races. In Georgia, six candidates are running to serve out the remaining term of the late Democrat Congressman David Scott, who passed away in April. In South Dakota, Republican voters are deciding between Governor Larry Roden and businessman Toby Doden in the primary runoff for governor. I'm Chris Caraccio, NBC News Radio.
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3: Good evening, and this is Deontay Berry reporting. Multiple agencies were on scene near Westside Park in Hopkinsville after a body was found in the river early Tuesday morning. EMS was called to the scene in the area of West 9th and West 7th Streets at around 6:30 a.m. for reports of a person floating in Little River. Paramedics determined that the individual, who has since been identified as 34-year-old Clifford Barber of Bowling Green, was deceased and called for the coroner and the Christian County Rescue Team to help in the recovery process. Hopkinsville Police Department Public Information Officer Justin Rios says foul play is suspected at this time with an investigation underway. As the use of artificial intelligence rises, more data centers are sprouting up across the country. Citizens and local utility leaders shared their thoughts concerning zoning requirements for data centers at a public hearing hosted by Community and Development Services on Monday. At the forum, CDS shared data center zoning documents. Many citizens shared their concerns surrounding data centers. Stephen Brooks of Christian County thought that the zoning guidelines needed to include more environmental protections. He says data center cooling systems have had leaks, and if that were to happen in the county, it could impact local wildlife.
4: We have the Indiana bat, the gray bat, and then also freshwater mussels and freshwater snails are all animals on the endangered species list, and they all reside in Christian County in Kentucky. The bats mainly live in caves, as bats tend to do, and the freshwater mussels, we can all assume where they live. We have many water systems, we have many cave systems that go throughout our county that we don't know about. And if they are plugged into, the data centers are plugged into these water systems, and they have a leak or they have some sort of contamination, we don't have a way to control that.
3: While many attendees opposed the data center coming to Christian County, Robert Eisen, a Hopkinsville attorney, shared that the city can welcome a data center while also working to ensure it does not negatively impact citizens or the environment. He says if CDS and the Hopkinsville City Council approve stricter zoning regulations, data centers could basically be banned in Hopkinsville. Current data center zoning documents drafted by CDS are available at comdev-services.com.
5: Make no mistake, if you adopt the more restrictive ordinance, you will effectively ban data centers in the city of Hopkinsville. And if that is the will of this commission and ultimately the city council, so be it. But we have the potential of attracting a type of business.
3: It was a full agenda for Christian Fiscal Court Tuesday morning as they discussed the potential use for road funds and made some adjustments to the rules regarding the sale of the Weber Street building. Magistrates approved a resolution in October of 2025 that determined the guidelines for what kind of business or property can be located in that building. At Tuesday's meeting, magistrates approved a new resolution that sets down a new requirement for potential buyers. They must put down a minimum bid of $50,000 and have a letter of credit from a bank. Judge Executive Jerry Gillum says this move is to show that the buyer has skin in the game.
6: Having a $50,000 minimum bid ensures that someone has skin in the game and is not going to buy the building and let it sit. If they've got a $50,000 investment in it, we feel that they will have commitment to go on and renovate the facility. Also, the letter of credit ensures that the capital requirements are going to be there for their completion of the renovation, the major renovation to the property.
3: In other business, magistrates heard two recommendations regarding the rural and secondary road program. Charlotte Cotton, an engineer with the Kentucky Transportation Cabinet, was unhappy to report that the funds for the program have decreased significantly compared to last year. With the funds available, Cotton says option one is repaving a portion of Empire Road, which she says has been much needed for some time, and option two is continuing the work that has already been done on Kentucky 272, starting at the White intersection with Kentucky 164. The Main Street, Clarksville Street, and 4th Street intersection in Trenton is set to become an all-way stop. Currently, the traffic traveling on Main Street is not required to stop at the intersection. The traffic pattern change will be implemented at 9 a.m. on Friday. According to the Kentucky Transportation Cabinet, the change comes after a study found that an all-way stop would improve safety and traffic flow. Kentucky Senator Mitch McConnell's office has provided an update on his health. In a news release on Monday morning, McConnell says that he is working hard to get back to his full schedule of work in the Senate and in Kentucky, and is keeping up with intense physical therapy per his doctor's orders. Deontay Berry reporting.
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8: Here's your WHOP Weather Center forecast. Lows dip down to about 70 tonight under partly cloudy skies. Winds out of the north, 5 to 10 miles an hour. Daytime highs approaching 88 tomorrow. Ample sunshine expected. Tomorrow night, lows level off around 65. Ample sunshine expected Thursday. Clouds on the increase by Friday. Highs in the upper 80s. That's the forecast. I'm meteorologist Megan Mulford for 98.7 Light FM. Currently, it's 93 degrees.
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David Lee Roth has canceled a bunch of his concert dates between now and the end of summer, and nobody really knows why, if it's ticket sales or if he's not feeling well. But meanwhile, Sammy Hagar reached out to Diamond Dave and said, hey, come join us in Vegas. We'll do the show together. Olive branch or insult?

0: Miley Cyrus and Flowers. I think it's okay to treat yourself if it makes you feel good. Steve Cassidy with more feel-good music coming up, including Pat Benatar. Hit me with your best shot coming up next.
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6: Here's your WHOP Weather Center forecast. Lows dip down to about 70 tonight under partly cloudy skies. Winds out of the north 5 to 10 miles an hour. Daytime highs approaching 88 tomorrow. Ample sunshine expected. Tomorrow night, lows level off around 65. Ample sunshine expected Thursday. Clouds on the increase by Friday. Highs in the upper 80s. That's the forecast. I'm meteorologist Megan Mulford for 98.7 Light FM. 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

0: at an Ed Sheeran concert, you don't just watch, you become part of the music. He conducts different sections of the stadium through layered harmonies, then brings them all together into one massive choir. And that's kind of a cool souvenir, hearing yourself sing backup for Ed Sheeran. I'm Steve, and more music's coming up from TLC.
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3: Here's your WHOP Weather Center forecast. Lows dip down to about 70 tonight under partly cloudy skies. Winds out of the north 5 to 10 miles an hour. Daytime highs approaching 88 tomorrow. Ample sunshine expected. Tomorrow night, lows level off around 65. Ample sunshine expected Thursday. Clouds on the increase by Friday. Highs in the upper 80s. That's the forecast. I'm meteorologist Megan Mulford for 98.7 Light FM. 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

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I'm Steve. How many young girls were named Sarah in honor of this song? The soaring vocals of a guy called Marty Balin and Starship.

0: Oh, sure. Taylor Swift's wedding was a star-studded gala at Madison Square Garden. But when Dua Lipa got married to Callum Turner, Elton John performed Your Song. I don't know. I mean, there were all those stars at Madison Square Garden, but to have Elton John as your wedding singer, I don't know, might top that. Speaking of Taylor, Taylor Swift and Opalite is coming up next.
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14: Here's your WHOP Weather Center forecast. Lows dip down to about 70 tonight under partly cloudy skies. Winds out of the north 5 to 10 miles an hour. Daytime highs approaching 88 tomorrow. Ample sunshine expected. Tomorrow night, lows level off around 65. Ample sunshine expected Thursday. Clouds on the increase by Friday. Highs in the upper 80s. That's the forecast. I'm meteorologist Megan Mulford for 98.7 Light FM. 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

0: feel-good songs, one right after another. Little Miss Can't Be Wrong, Spin Doctors with Steve Cassidy, Prince coming up right after JT, and Rock Your Body next.
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0: Billy Joel says he gets a lot of his song ideas in his dream and often struggles to remember them when he wakes up. For that song, though, he woke up with the song in his head and actually tried not to write it. He said, you know, who am I trying to pull off this gospel song? So he says he took a shower to wash the song away, and he couldn't stop singing it in the shower. So he knew it was going to be a good one. Billy Joel and the River of Dreams. Believe it. I'm Steve with more music coming up from Imagine Dragons.
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3: Westwood One presents Today in Women's Sports. The second half of the NWSL season is in full swing on the pitch. The Washington Spirit topped the league standings after their 1-0 victory over the Denver Summit on Sunday. The Spirit offense is headlined by star forward Trinity Rodman, currently fourth among league goal scorers. And on defense, the Spirit tied for first with fewest goals allowed. Midfielder Paige Mateyer and her squad have captured 4 of 5 matches since the NWSL returned from World Cup hiatus earlier this month.
4: The NWSL is like no other league. Every single game is a battle. It doesn't matter if you're playing top of the table or bottom of the table. And whether it's Denver or not, I think there was an emphasis that Denver's a really good team. I think that was something we realized going into it. It's never an easy task and there's never any let up.
3: 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With Today in Women's Sports, I'm Amy Lawrence on Westwood One.
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7: Here's your WHOP Weather Center forecast. Lows dip down to about 70 tonight under partly cloudy skies. Winds out of the north 5 to 10 miles an hour. Daytime highs approaching 88 tomorrow. Ample sunshine expected. Tomorrow night, lows level off around 65. Ample sunshine expected Thursday. Clouds on the increase by Friday. Highs in the upper 80s. That's the forecast. I'm meteorologist Megan Mulford for 98.7 Light FM. 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
1: A Tuesday night underway. Welcome. 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